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6: The Lady Tornadoes and Lady Tigers with an excellent first championship game. They played so well, we're going to do it again. And if you're keeping a scorebook at home, it'll be the same lineups. This time, though, Ripley will be the visiting team, or the home team, and Union City will be the visiting team. So playing two in a double elimination tournament. To determine who go to Adamsville on Monday. They defeated Scotts Hill 7-1, or at least it says delayed mid-7. I don't know how that could be delayed in mid-7th. I'm going to go final. They just hadn't declared it yet or something. I don't know. Technology. Union City is going to figure out a way to possibly deal with Julia Manley if she starts pitching. The way she's throwing, I wouldn't take her out. Lady Tornadoes, two hits by Kylie McClure early. Same thing for Addison Carr and Maddie Smith. And Hadley Smith, and then Manley just shut the door, basically. Gave up singles to Riley and Morton back in the sixth inning, and that was it. She worked around a walk in the fifth. Union City had runners in scoring position. She bared down. She and Maddie Smith, after the first inning, in which we had a total of four runs, both pitchers really bared down. Of course, Maddie Smith giving up the bigger hit. And the Jahaley Bonds three-run homer, which is the difference in the game. So game two coming up in just a few moments. We will take a break, have to reset our broadcast on the streaming side, and we'll be back with you on the radio side as well. So it is 6-3 Ripley, game two coming up in just a few moments on Froggy 99.3 and the Sports 731 Network.
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8: 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And we go to game two. Game day sponsors today, First Response Security Services, Lenny's Corner Barbecue, Magnolia Place, Union City Coca-Cola, Jerry Ward Autoplex. We thank them so very much. Keys to the game, Jerry Ward Autoplex, our sponsor. I'm sure Stevie Gossett would say, don't give up the big hit, but you take your chances. You don't want to be too cautious.

because putting more runners in on non-base, you just never know what would happen. But obviously try to get through Manly and get more runs. Because Matty Smith pitched a good game. Other than one hit and three runs. Take those away, obviously, it's a different type of game. Smith with two Nutrien Ag strikeouts in that first game as well. Union City will go with the same lineup. Kylie McClure in left field. The first response security service starting lineups, as we said. McClure, left field, leading off. Union City, the visiting team this time around. Kylie Mays, center fielder, really had a tough time at the plate. She was working with extra swings in the outfield with the coaching staff in between games. You 0 for 2 with two pop outs and two strikeouts, and you're the leading hitter on the team and you're struggling. Addison Carr had a 1 for 3 night. She'll be batting third, playing shortstop. Maddie Smith on the mound and hitting fourth. Whitley Jenkins will be at third base and bat fifth. Hadley Smith, two hits in that first game, stranded each time in scoring position. She'll bat sixth and play first base. Avery Riley, and a base hit in that sixth inning, stranded at third base. She'll be the DP and bat seventh. Annalise Morton, also a hit in the first game, playing right field and hitting eighth. And batting ninth, second baseman Maddie Stewart. Stewart went 0 for 3, grounded out to third twice and struck out. Heaven Marshall will be the catcher for Union City. Jahaley Bonds, quite the game. Three runs scored, 2 for 3, 4 RBIs, 2 homers. She's a talent now. She is definitely a talent. Julia Manley, good game at the plate, 1 for 4 with a run. But mainly her game was on the mound. 7 innings in the win. Maddie Crawford will bat third and play first base. She went 0 for 4 in the first game. J.C. Prather, a good game behind the plate and at the plate as well. 2 for 3 with 2 RBI on the day in that first game. Gracie Bell will hit fifth and play center field. Reached on an error and a strikeout. Aubrey Ramsey was 1 for 3 with a walk as well. Sissa Mooney. Ramsey will be playing second. Sissa Mooney at third. And batting seventh, Kiriana McNeil will play right field. Big hit to lead off the top of the seventh. Lead the way for Bonds to come up with two people on. Trinity Bell will bat ninth and play left field for Ripley. They'll be the home team this time. It flips when you have a double elimination type game. The umpires are out here and coaches will be meeting. Westview winning earlier, defeating Scotts Hill. It was a tight game. Westview got up 3-0. Then held on 4-3. Adamsville defeated Scotts Hill in softball. At least the way I'm reading it, it's a win. 7-1. And the 13-2A championship. So the loser of this game will be going to Adamsville. The winner will be at home on Monday to host Scotts Hill. I believe Peabody is playing right now in the region tournament. They're playing it over at Westview, taking on the Adamsville Cardinals. And they are in the top of the first, delayed. So apparently weather in the Union City vicinity. Of course, we're not there, Dean, and how would we know?

0: I'm not really seeing anything. Maybe it's just between games, I guess, is what the situation is with that. So they're about to start. Peabody and Adamsville. I like how baseball does the region now. Makes it a tournament, but rewards the team for winning basically what could be a 1-1 matchup in the second round. And that really goes a long way. Then you're able to rest your pitchers while the other teams scramble for the last spot in the sectional, which is a best 2 out of 3 now. Like that as well. Softball still the traditional Monday win, or that's it. You win on Monday, you're assured a game in the sectional. And how your region comes out is whether you'll be on sectional Friday. Then the state tournament begins the next week. We'll take a break and come back with the starting of our second game. It's Union City and Ripley. 14-2A title coming up on Froggy 99.3 in the Sports 731 Network.
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0: Well, Ripley has decided to go with Bond in the circle. She and Manley basically swap. The analysis of Mooney will be behind the plate. J.C. Porter moved to third. Union City will lead this one off with Kylie McClure, Kylie Mays, and Addison Carr. First response, security services first pitch will be coming from Jahaley Bond. Bond, 2 home runs in game 1, tied the game at 3, gave them the go-ahead, 6-3. Fastball.

0: outside. You know what you're going to get with Bonds? A lot of velocity. Good movement. Can she have control? They did have that trouble the other night with 16 walks. High. Ball two, McClure. Improves her average to 340 on the season. With two hits in that first game, fouls this one off. Makes it 2-1. That was a team-leading 15 stolen bases as well. 24 hits on the season. Her average just continues to rise, and she gets on base. Kylie McClure looks at a ball on the outside part of something. 2-2 the count. McClure. Let's that one go way outside. Full count. Working Bonds. I think with Bonds, you got to be worried about that chest-high fastball. And there it was. She did a good job of fouling it off. That's the one that gets a good many people. With a swing and a miss, that high strike. McClure with a good job fouling it off. They'll reset at 3-2. To Haley Bonds on the circle. With a ground ball toward Manley. Grabs it. Throws it over toward first, but good hustle by McClure with a legged out single to start the game. She led off Union City in the bottom of the first. Last game with a hit and a run. We'll see what happens here. Kylie Mays, an 0-for-4 game, just did not see the ball well. Facing a totally different style of pitcher now with Bonds. Swinging a miss and a high strike. Mays dropping her shoulder just a little bit. Runner at first is Kylie McClure for Union City. Championship game, without a doubt. Bonds. Nice pitch, a little bit in. And Mays trying to bunt. Makes it 0-2. Mays, I think, had prepared. Because they saw Bonds warming up, so that's when she started taking some extra BP in the outfield with weighted balls. Ball inside, 1-2, nobody out, one on. Way in. McClure, a little bit too far off, but she's able to get back. As Mooney tosses one down, keeps her honest. 2-2 the count. Bonds brings it in. Swing and a ground ball to third. They'll avoid the play at second and go to first. It draws the first base person off, and but she's able to tag Mays. Crawford with a good job of coming off the bag and tagging Mays on the helmet. She's out 5-3, but runner moved up to second base. And Addison Carr coming up. Carr with an RBI double in the first game. Inside, 1-0. Union City, 16-for-81 coming into the first game against Ripley this season. 198 average at one the other night. Strike on the outside corner makes it 1-1. Bonds placing the ball very well with that one. Carr looking for an RBI chance here.
1: Right here, Haley. Got it right here.
0: 14 RBIs on the season. Strike two called.

0: on the outside corner. 1-2 with one down. McClure at second for the Lady Tornadoes. To Haley Bond, brings it home. Swing and a foul ball back. Carr hanging tough. Game day sponsors include First Response Security Services, Lenny's Corner Barbecue, Magnolia Place, Union City Coca-Cola, and Jerry Ward Autoplex. Many, many thanks for helping bring this broadcast to you. Carr, ball high, makes it 2-2. I don't know how she took that one. Whew. That was close. Good pitch by Bonds. Even better layoff by Carr.
1: Let's go, Harley.
0: See what Bonds has for Carr. 2-2. Low, but well, ripped out to left center, or rather center field. And coming up with it on the hop is Gracie Bell. But a nice job of hitting by Addison Carr. McClure had to hold up. She wasn't sure if the ball was going to be caught. She is at third. Maddie Smith at the plate. Smith knocked in two runs in that first game. With a sacrifice fly and a single, RBI single. Take strike one here. Carr at first. McClure at third. One down. Bonds in the circle for Ripley. Maddie Smith threatens to bunt. Does lay down a bunt. It goes foul. Almost tries to come back. Good job by Crawford to go get it. So with one down, Union City will do it again. Smith took a ground ball off the, we're going to say, upper or lower thigh area near the knee in the first game, but really did not show any ill effects, it seems. It's just speculation, though. She flips one out to right field. Good piece of hitting by Smith. And all the way to third, Addison Carr never stopped. They're going to call Smith safe, as Crawford and Smith collide at first when Smith was rounding first. So it is a single for Maddie Smith. In Union City with the first run, and McClure comes home. And then you have interference. Which allowed Maddie Smith to take second on the interference play. Addison Carr third. Big play coming up. Whitley Jenkins. So an RBI single for Maddie Smith. Union City up 1-0 here. Ball bunted. Jenkins trying to sacrifice, move the feet of the defenders, see how they react. But it was foul. 0-1 the count with one down. Second and third for the Lady Tornadoes. Bond bringing it home. Nice pitch. A little bit in, and it's 1-1. We did not have a 2-2-2 count in that first game. To Haley Bonds, second and third for Union City. Ball down low. 2-1 to Jenkins. Jenkins in that first game. 0-3. The senior. RBI opportunities at second and third. Lays off a really nice rise ball. About eye level by Bonds. And she takes it for a 3-1 count. Hadley Smith on deck. Two hits in that first game for the sophomore first baseman. Ball inside corner. Good placement by Bonds. So Bonds with a big pitch here. Full count. One down. Union City with seven.

0: second and third. Jenkins, ball inside and low, and she draws a walk. Base is loaded now for Union City, and Hadley Smith coming up. Hadley Smith, like I said, two times. Or two singles in that first game, and twice stranded in scoring position, once at second, once at third. Base is loaded, and Bonds comes home. Nice pitch. Really good movement by Bonds. Caught that inside corner. Coming back over with velocity. Has another. Stays low with it this time. 0-2. Sun is setting. We'll be under the lights fully in just a little bit. Game two, the District 14-2A Softball Championship. Union City bases loaded with one down. 1-1 pitch is high and outside. Ripley with the infield in and already down 1-0. And here's Commercial Bank and Trust mound visit from Aaron Smith coming out to talk to Bonds. To Haley Bonds. Pitches. Manly pitches. It's a 1-2 combination. Sometimes they've had to use both in the same night. Coach Smith obviously wanting to let both of them finish each game. The way Bonds is starting this one. A little bit of makes the coach a little tense, already down 1-0. Bonds 2-1 to Hadley Smith, right down the middle. 2-2.
1: Keep your right turn.
0: 1-0 Union City. Lady Tornadoes at every base.
1: All right, Hadley, keep your right
0: Carr.
1: Turn.
0: Carson. And also Jenkins. Ball inside makes it 3-2. Hadley Smith battling Haley Bonds right here. Big pitch from Bonds. High. Ball three. Ball four. And that is an RBI. It is an RBI for Hadley Smith via the walk. And Avery Riley comes up. Had a single in that first game. 2-0 Lady Tornadoes now. Bonds walked her last two. Strike down the middle. Union City with two hits in this inning. Three hits, rather. And two walks. Two runs scored to start off this game. Still bases loaded. Bonds swing and a fly ball down to the right field area. Nice play. Nice play by the right fielder, McNeil. And Carson just left, did not tag up, and she's doubled off. Let's see where that goes. It was a fly out to right. So to get Carson, it was a 9-2 to 5, I believe. I believe that's it. And that is how it'll end. But two runs in the inning for Union City. So the Lady Tornadoes stake Maddie Smith with an advantage. We'll see what she does with the Lady Tigers coming up in just a moment as you listen to the District 14-2A softball championship game on Froggy 99.3 and the Sports 731 Network.
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0: Jahaley Bonds will lead it off for the Ripley Lady Tigers.

0: Here, this bottom of the first. We are at the Herman Jenkins Motors broadcast booth, patio style today on WWGY Fulton, Froggy 99.3 in Union City. I'm Robin Francis along with the Sports 731 Network crew doing game two of the district tournament. Ripley winning 6-3 in that first game on this lady's second home run of the night. A three-run shot to give them a three-run lead. She homered to tie it at three. Jahaley Bonds scored three runs, knocked in four. That's quite the game. Just a junior as well. Bonds takes ball one. Starting on the in the circle in this game. Takes ball two, bouncing up there. Julia Manley. Game one winner. Perfect example of just being patient and staying with your game plan and making a few tweaks here and there. And that's what Manley did. And she held Union City scoreless those last few innings, and that was big. 3-0 the count on another ball outside from Maddie Smith. She's being very careful to Bonds, and she lets her have a walk. That's that Barry Bonds type respect right there. Julia Manley. After a pitching win in the first game, playing short and hitting second, flies it out to left center. And over to get it is McClure. Flips it back into the infield and holds Bonds to first. First pitch swinging. Maggie Crawford coming up. Crawford to first base.
1: Number 13, Maggie Crawford.
2: Come on, Maggie. Show us some, Maggie.
0: Crawford in that first game. 0 for 4. Struck out the first time. Bond with a great jump. Steals second without an issue. The ball inside. Took off. Just read it perfectly. Smith, nice pitch. Took a little bit off. Got it on the inside corner. 1-1 the count. One down. Union City up 2-0 here in the bottom of the first. Bond at second. Crawford up right now. Ball high. Ripley came in first in the district in the regular season. Union City second. Fitting that they battle. Foul back. Makes it 2-2 with one down. Maddie Smith, two strikeouts in that first game, both in the first inning. Ripley did a good job of battling back. But at one point, it looked like Smith was in control. She had retired seven in a row, and then Bonds with the solo shot. Foul ball, and Maddie Smith coming over to try and get it. Probably should have let Jenkins have it. She drops it, and it stays 2-2. Another chance, an opportunity for Maggie Crawford. 2-2 the count. Runner at second. Union City up 2-0. Chap foul, and he'll stay 2-2. J.C. Prather on deck, playing third this game. Prather behind the plate in the first game. Got on base three times, 1 for 3. Or 2 for 3 with 2 RBI. Foul ball back. And across the ditch. behind us.

0: beautiful evening in Ripley. Just a breeze blowing out to center. Pitch to Crawford. Grounds it foul once again. It's a big at-bat. 2-2. She's been battling as Smith has been getting around the plate with each pitch. And depending on the location, she's been able to chop it foul. Scoots up just a little bit. Swing and a miss. And a foul ball, they say. Foul ball. Looked like it had been a drop third strike, but instead a foul ball. So 2-2 the count. Crawford. It's a good battle. Good at bat. She and Smith giving it their best. Crawford waits on the 2-2, swings and flies it out towards center field. It's going to drop. Mays will get it back in and on a single for Crawford, and over to third goes Bonds.
1: Number 18,
0: Jason Prather. So Prather with two RBIs and a two-hit first game comes up with one down at first and third. Let's see what Smith does to approach Prather. One time they got her out, fly ball to center. Every ball she hit was hit pretty well, especially the first one. Swings, and there she just may have just given them a 3-2 lead, and she did. Fly ball goes over the fence with a three-run bash by J.C. Prather. Another three-run homer hurts Union City. Wow. Union City with two runs and erased quickly by Prather. She was rocked on those heels and went. That was impressive. She loaded up and unloaded. Second or third home run of the night for Ripley. Maddie Smith has shown the ability to bounce back. She'll put that out of her mind. Gracie Bell up to the plate now. Ball on the outside corner. Bell, the center fielder for Ripley. Oh, and one, the count with one down, nobody on. Smith, a little bit high. Ripley now up 3-2. We're in the bottom of the first. Ball inside corner called strike two, 1-2. Swing and a miss on the outside part of the plate. In fact, I think it was off the plate. And the first Nutrien Ag strikeout of the second game for Maddie Smith. Two down now. Aubrey Ramsey, sophomore second baseman for Ripley. Sixth place hitter takes ball high. Maddie Smith brings it home a little bit outside, 2-0. Smith rocks and fires, a little bit low. Two out in the inning, and a free pass over for Ramsey. That'll bring up Sissa Mooney. Mooney catching in this second game.
1: Number 12, Sissa Mooney.
0: She went 1-for-4 in that first game.

0: previous game and Monday's game. Ball inside for Mooney. 1-1, two down, runner at first. Three-run jack by J.C. Prather. Ball high and outside. Makes it 2-1. Next one, Smith. It is popped out toward right center. And it drops in front of Mays, but they'll stop there. A single for Sissa Mooney. Bring up Kiriana McNeil. McNeil in that first game. Still credit her with getting on base to lead off that seventh with a single, and then Bell with a single, and that just brought up May or Bonds, and we know what happened there. Three-run home run. McNeil squares but takes a ball. And is it first and second? Ramsey and Mooney. Smith. Ball lined. It is caught by Maddie Stewart. Flashing over, showing the leather. And retiring Ripley. Three runs in that inning. And three hits, with the big one being a J.C. Prather three-run home run as well. Two players left on base. It's 3-2. Ripley, Union City coming to bat in the second on Froggy 99.3 in the Sports 731 Network.
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0: Adamsville winning over Scotts Hill. Adamsville and Peabody, top of the first, still says delayed. Not sure about that. But Adamsville had Scotts Hill 7-1. It was said mid-7th. Now says delayed. Tops ever, mid-7th. I'm thinking it's a final. Don't quote me on it, but 7-1. The loser of this game, I think, will be going to Adamsville on Monday. The winner will host Scotts Hill. I won't call that one right now. Westview defeated Scotts Hill 4-3 earlier in the region baseball tournament. Peabody and Adamsville playing right now. We'll look at that. It said delayed as well. Ball outside to leadoff hitter for Union City, Annalise Morton. Morton 1-3 in that first game. Takes strike one. Morton with good defensive plays as well in the first game. Takes one low and in the dirt. Some of our sponsors as well are Allen Searcy Builders, ATA, CPAs, and Advisors, Board of Education.

location for Union City. Ball outside for Annalise Morton. Annalise will take some pitches. Very patient at the plate. 3-1 here. Down on the inside corner. Really nice pitch by Bonds. Morton decided it was not her pitch. I don't know whose pitch it could be. And he takes low and in and gets on base. Bond now has walked three. Union City with two runs on three hits and two walks in the first inning. Gets the leadoff hitter on. Which brings up Maddie Stewart. Stewart playing second again. First game, Maddie Stewart. Oh for 3. Ball outside as well, 2-0. Really close. Adamsville up on Peabody, 3-0, top of the fourth in Martin. Ball 3 to Maddie Stewart. She's making Bonds work. Morton at first base, nobody down. Union City down by 1. Both teams with crooked numbers in that first inning. Strike 1 to Stewart. Ripley with the big 3-run blast in the bottom of the first. Stewart with the runner at first. 3-1, swing and a miss on a high pitch. Hard to resist that one. Well, thanks to Union City head coach Austin Atwell sending me some info. Ball 4 high, and there's 2 walks consecutively. I think that's if you're Aaron Smith. I don't know what kind of cutoff moment she has for Bonds. That's 4 walks in the last 5 batters. Brings up the top of the lineup for Union City. McClure with a base hit in the first. So Bonds, nobody down, 2 on. Swing and a slap toward the Union City dugout. We are in game 2, the sudden death version of a loser's bracket type, loser's bracket games into winner's bracket games, double elimination tournaments. Got to win that second time. If you lose that first one, sudden death in a way. 3-2 Ripley with an 0-2 count. McClure bounds it toward third, just into the dirt. Prather grabs it. Foul ball, 0-2. We'll do it again. Lady Tornadoes winning on Friday against Gibson County. Monday against Ripley. Lost first game here, 6-3, and a fantastic game by Haley Bonds. 2 home runs, a 3-run blast to win it, or to go ahead. Ball grounded foul to the third baseline by McClure. Stays at 1-2. Morton will return to second, and there's Stewart going back to first. Bonds has been more around the plate with this McClure at bat than she was with Stewart or Morton. Comes back against McClure. McClure hanging tough. Slaps it foul once again. Nobody out. Union City down by 1. McClure with a 3-hit night, I believe. She was our

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Top performer in that first game. All slap foul by McClure. Good defense as well. Incredible basket catch. Almost a double play from left field. That's quite impressive. A little bit of an open stance. Waits for Bonds at 1-2. Slaps it towards center. Might go down, but instead Manley, a beautiful over-the-shoulder grab. Are they going to say that she did not catch it? They're going to say that she's out. So then they throw to third and get Morton. And when they try to go to second to get Stewart, the ball gets loose. And Stewart able to come to third on the error. So, okay, we've got Kylie McClure with... Well, there's an error. It's got to be an error. So Morton out. McClure now on. And Stewart at third on an error. And Union City goes quickly. McClure to second on a stolen base. Ripley consents to that. And Kylie Mays grounded to third last time up. Second and third this time. A little bit of a slump going on. Big at bat for the junior. Bonds inside and low. Ripley trying to stay in that general vicinity with Mays. They know her strength over the plate and up a little bit. Stay away from the rise ball. If you're going to go with it, that's where you go with it, up in the eyes. 3-0 the count, being very cautious with Mays. Addison Carr on deck. Carr with a single back in the first. Mays RBI opportunities. Takes it low, and she'll get on base. Bases are loaded for Union City. One down. And Addison Carr up. Manley wants to talk to her pitcher. She's probably talking about how she approached Carr and how she got her out the last two times. Carr 1-for-3 with a single and an RBI. And also a base on balls back in the fifth at that first game. Had two ground outs after that. Bond's a different type of pitcher. More power. Manley is, Stevie Gossett said, a good spinner. And she did. She did a great job in that first game. Bonds, high. Ripley has the infield in. Leading 3-2 with one down. Surprised by that. But Carr's speed makes it tough to get two. Bonds, ball low and bounces. And good job by Mooney to keep in front of her. Stewart at third. McClure is now at second. Mays at first for Union City. Addison Carr, the senior portion of the offensive lineup for Union City. High and tight. Makes it 3-0. Nowhere to put her. Maddie Smith on deck. Anyone gets on further, Whitley Jenkins will bat. Three seniors. Bonds. Right down the middle. 3-1. Good battle here. Bonds, though, already with five base on balls. Union City at every base. Ball outside, and they'll score a run because of the base on ball. Everybody moves up, and that'll bring up

Matty Smith, single in that first inning. Knocked home Kylie McClure. Union City's tied it at three with the second time a bases-loaded walk. Matty Smith. Bonds, inside corner. Strike one. Top of the second of the second championship game from Ripley High School. 14-2A tournament. Smith flies it toward right field. Going to get down, but foul. Really great effort by McNeil. But it drops foul. McNeil laid out. Got a glove on it, but it was foul. Smith being aggressive with the first two pitches from Bonds. Bonds has her 0-2. Will she change speeds here? Let's see. Matty Smith doesn't strike out often. And she grounds it past Manley, who's drawn in all the way to the fence. One run in. Here comes Mays. She scores. Also in is Carr. A three-run double for Matty Smith. Wow. RBIs 2, 3, and 4 on that one for Matty Smith. 2 for 2 tonight, 4 RBIs. I think Manley's going to start pitching. That one was right past her. That was a dangerous moment. She was drawn in right at short. That's how hard that Matty Smith hit that ball. So they will switch places once again as Bonds will move to short and Manley will come in to pitch. Here in the second. Switching spots. Adamsville leading Peabody. 3-0, top of the fourth. They're playing in Martin. Here it is, 6-3, Union City. In the top of the second of game two of the district title game. Westview won earlier in that baseball tournament, 4-3 over Scottsdale. They'll play the region championship game tomorrow. So Manley back out there, strike one. She got a bit of a breather. Bond will exit. After giving up 6 runs, and she's responsible for Matty Smith at second. Whitley Jenkins squares but pulls back. Ball one. 1-1 with one down. Lenny Carson at second base. Jenkins grounds it towards second. Hustling to first, but really nice play by Ramsey. The quick field and throw, and she fires out Jenkins. But over to third, it was a productive out. Goes Carson. Hadley Smith coming up. Walked in that first inning. Two-hit game in the first game. Against Manley. Take strike one. So two down with a runner at third. Can Union City get him in? Ball high and outside. Good job by Moody. One of those balls that carries. Ball low.

just sailed a little bit low. So what Manley will do is she'll show that changeup, which will drop down, trying to get the hitter to swing over the top of it. Good job by Hadley to take it. She fouls this one off to the right. Hits the guy wire. Going over to the light pole. Tiny Knee Stadium is gone. They're building a new one. Dirt work looks close to completion. Football's not too far away. I don't know that they'll get a stadium built in that amount of time. They might. It's possible. I'm sure it'll be artificial. You won't have to worry about growing it in. Ball low, 3-2 for Hadley Smith. Ball 4 takes it again. Smith with a very good at-bat. And coming up is Avery Riley. Riley flied out to the right fielder in the first inning. Two down with runners at first and third. Manley bouncing the last three. Finds herself down 1-0. They're going bottom five. Adamsville leading 3-0 over Peabody in the Region 7-2A tournament at Martin. Ball outside corner to Riley. Two down. Top of the second has been good to Union City. Four runs. Ground ball past third. Bonds will have to go over to get it. She will not be in time. And Riley legs out a single. Getting to second, Hadley Smith. That'll bring up Annalise Morton. But best of all, Union City with a run home. Riley with the RBI as Carson crosses the plate. 7-3, Union City. Ball low or outside. 1-0 to Morton. Morton in that first game against Manley. 1-for-3, got a hit in her last at bat. Stepped out but fouls it off. It'll go into the crowd. Nice catch. In the olden days, you just throw the foul ball back over, right? They frown upon that now. District 14 2A tournament from Ripley. Union City leading 7-3. Morton staying alive, fouling it off to the right. Morton walked. Thrown out in an apparent drop earlier this inning. But Union City able to score after that. Morton grounds it up the middle. Ball tips and goes away. Morton able to get on base, and Union City will have bases loaded. Second time in this inning, Morton's been on base. Hit right up the middle. Are they going to say interference? What? Somebody interfered? They're going to discuss it. They're trying to say that Hadley Smith interfered with the flight of the ball. They all agree. And so Smith is called out for interference. I do believe we award Annalise Morton the base hit, but that is the last out of the inning. Union City, though, 5 runs in the top half of the second and lead 7-3. Ripley coming to bat in the District 14 2A Tournament Championship on Froggy 99.3 in the Sports 731 Network.

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1: Well, welcome back to Ripley, Tennessee, as we are in the District 14 2A tournament. Lady Tornadoes 7-3 with a five-run second. And Addison Carr coming on to pitch for Union City. So Carr will move to the circle here in the second. I believe that means Smith will be at third. Would that be Stewart or Jenkins at short? We shall see. So Carr has pitched some this year. Not much. Jenkins will move to short. Carr, one inning. One hit, one run. Struck out two. Wasn't too long ago either. So, trying to give Maddie Smith a breather. Carr with a first strike to Trinity Bell. On deck is Jahaley Bond. Ball high. Makes it 1-1. Union City with a five-run second. Lead 7-3. Toss ball on the outside portion, but a little bit too far out and low. Trinity Bell in that first game. 1-for-3. Continued that seventh. And she grounds one here. Towards second, Stewart able to grab it and throw it over for Hadley Smith. One down. Means bases are empty for Bonds. Walked and scored in the first. Bonds started pitching. Gave up seven runs. We're going 1.1 innings. Carr, high and outside. No pressure. Get the top offensive team out. When your team has a four-run lead. So there you go. Strike one. 1-1 the count. It's one thing about Stevie Gossett. He knows he can rely on Addison Carr to battle out there. Ground ball. There's a nice play by Jenkins. Fires to first. Can't come up with it. And Bonds will go to second. It's a good play by Jenkins, but low throw. E6 on the play, and it'll allow Bonds to go to second as well. One down, runner at second. Union City by four right now, 7-3. Julia Manley flew out to left field in the first. Bonds at second. Carr on the mound for Union City. You're in the circle. Strike on the inside corner. 1-1. Carr is changing speeds. Changing location as well. Manley. Swing and a ground ball right back to Carr. She'll flip it over for Manley or for Hadley Smith. Smith goes to the throw behind Bonds. And they call her out, and a quick bang-bang play. Smith right back to Smith.

0: at third. At first, the third base umpire said out. But Bond went in really tough and hard into that third base bag. And I think she's going to be all right, but still, that was, wow. A bang, bang play. Two down now. And Maggie Crawford will be up. Crawford singled. Back in the first. Union City with a 7-3 lead. Bonds at third base with two down. Carr swing and a foul ball. Bounded back behind the plate. Carr's going to change eye angles, and she's also going to change bat speeds. Let's see what Stevie Gossett is thinking. A fly ball out to the center field area, diving and making a great catch is Kylie Mays. Diving to her left, coming up with an incredible play, and strands Ripley at third base. After two, Lady Tornadoes lead 7-3 on Froggy 99.3 WGY. It is Fulton.
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0: We'd like to thank our game day sponsors, First Response Security Services, Lenny's Corner Barbecue, Magnolia Place, Union City Coca-Cola, and Jerry Ward Autoplex, helping us bring this District 14 to a pair of games today. Ripley winning 6-3 in a tight game back in the, it seemed like long ago. Now Union City leading 7-3. Going into the third of this second game. In a 5-run second inning. Julia Manley coming back out. And doing a good job to get her out of her team out of trouble. In that second. 2-0 count for Stewart. She takes ball low, 3-0. Stewart gets on base. People say, why are you putting her out there 205? 386, the on-base percentage. She makes things happen, and she gets on base. Ball four. And that'll bring up the leadoff hitter, Kylie McClure. Singled and scored in the first. Reached on an error in the second and scored. Stolen base last inning. Stewart on in front of her. Slap to third base. Coming up and flipping it over is Prather. It is not in time. And heads up, Bonds did not cover third. Stewart able to take third on the play. All happening on the infield and all because of Union City with speed.

0: Really nice play. And Union City will have McClure coming up. Or rather, Mays. Mays, a couple of good at-bats against Bonds, and now she's back to her nemesis. Last game of Manly. Mays taking one down the middle. Trying to be patient, understandable. First and third, Union City, nobody down, leading 7-3 here in the top of the third. Manly started at short. Relieved Bonds. There's a single to left field by Mays. Union City will score one, and Mays will take second on the play as well. Stewart in for the run for the Lady Tornadoes. Really nice play by Mays to battle hard. And over to third is Kylie McClure. A Commercial Bank and Trust mound visit, and looks like a pitching change coming up for Ripley. So it'll be Manly going out. Let's see who they will have out there. Let's see. There we go. Number 9, which I do have. By virtue of technology and incredible producer, Dean Elliott. He was able to secure these numbers and names. Maddie Thomason. Maddie Thomason on the hill for Ripley. So we'll take the break as well. Union City 8, Ripley 3. We're in the top of the third of the District 14 2A softball tournament championship game on Froggy 99.3 in the Sports 731 Network.
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0: So Thomason coming in. Maddie Thomason. I think Coach Aaron Smith could just tell the second time, or really, Manly didn't quite have it. So might not take her out. So Thomason in. And she'll work against Addison Carr first. Carr on base twice. Single and a run scored. Walk and a run scored in the first two innings. Has a chance to get a couple of RBIs here. Ball inside. Ball gets past the catcher. An alert play by McClure. Beautiful running play. And McClure will score on a wild pitch. And Mays will move over to third. 9-3 Union City. A lot of game left. We've seen the power. Prather with a three-run blast. Two home runs by Bonds. Ball low and outside for Carr. 2-0 the count. Nobody down. Union City with a runner at third. Carr takes it down low as well. 3-0. Union City very patient. One of their strengths offensively is working at bats.

walk is a victory in a lot of ways for this team because of the way they celebrate the offense, making pitchers work. And there's a perfect example. Ball four to Carr, sets up first and third, changes the mindset ahead of today's best hitting teammate, Matty Smith, with a single and a double and four RBIs in this game. Swings and misses. Good pitch by Thomason. Smith in the first game, one for two with two RBIs. She was trying to deposit one out there as well. Looks at it. Did she go? And they check with the right side umpire. He says no. One and one the count. Nobody down here in the third. Union City with two more. Lead 9-3. Both teams going deep on pitching so far. Smith, big cut and a miss. Around her shoulders. See what she decides to do here. Carr at first. Mays at third. Nobody out. Thomason been able to locate pitches. Those last two to Maddie Smith. After walking Carr. Maybe she's getting dialed in. She swings and misses. Catcher drops the ball, but first base was occupied, less than two outs. But Carr able to move up to second on the wild pitch. Jenkins coming to the plate, Union City with runners at second and third. Now one down. Jenkins today in this game, walk and a ground out to second. Strike call as Jenkins threatened a bunt. Brought it back. But a strike is called. Defense moving for Ripley. Charging third baseman. Moving second, or shortstop to cover third. Swing and a miss by Jenkins. And Thomason has come in and starting to gain some velocity there. And location. Union City not really connecting. See what she does here. Jenkins swing and a miss. Nutrinag strikeout, second in a row for Maddie Thomason. Union City leading 9-3. They've scored two, have two more at second and third. Now two down. Thomason came in, walked Carr. McClure able to score on a wild pitch. But since then, she had bared down. Two strikeouts, Maddie Smith, and just them, Whitley Jenkins. Ball one to Hattie Smith. Hadley two walks in this game. Ball high and outside. She's been very patient at the plate. Had two hits in the first game. Good defensive plays, too. Making a play after the ball goes off of her sister's the knee area. And she's able to get it and tag first base. Sent some other good plays as well. Strike on the outside corner. 2-1 with two outs. Mays and Carr. Third and second. And high strike. Is Hadley Smith. That was one of those high. Too high, but it's hard to lay off it. 2-2-2, and it is our first one of the night. Comes in the third inning of the second game. Strike on the inside corner. Beautiful pitch
And a Nutrien Ag strikeout. Thomason strikes out the side.

0: But Union City does get two more by virtue of two hits as well. Leave a couple of runners stranded. Lead 9-3 as we head to the bottom of the third. 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
0: Nine-three, Union City leading. They send Addison Carr back out for another inning. It's the forced game two of the championship round. Union City with two in the first, five in the second, two in the third. Ripley had three in the first. Scoreless in that second. Matty Smith had started the game. But Addison Carr came in last inning. Gave up an error, but worked around it. As J.C. Prather to lead off. She three-run blast in the first inning. As Ripley erased Union City's lead quickly. Prather swings and way out in front of that one. Over toward the Union City dugout. Adamsville 6-0 over Peabody, top of the seventh. That score holds. And it will be Adamsville and Westview tomorrow for the region championship. Peabody and Scotts Hill will play, and the loser of the championship game will play, and they'll resume or finish it out, I think, on Monday. A ball high to Prather. 1-2, well, 1-2 after a fierce ground ball past third. Prather caught the first game, playing third in this one. Carr. Ball high, 2-2. I believe. 2-1. 2-2. It's 2-2. Yep. Prather moves up in the front of the box to try and time. Addison Carr takes it high inside. First time for Prather to see Carr. She's been a little early on two, but barreling up quite a well. Ball high makes it a leadoff walk for J.C. Prather on base for the second time, and that'll bring up Gracie Bell, center fielder for Ripley, now playing, I believe, right. As Crawford is, or rather Bonds, is moved to center field. Ball outside by Carr, 1-0. Kiyu working with the lead. Don't allow free passes, and that's what Carr did. Good change of speed. Union City has a possibility to get Prather out as she was going to second. I think the ball hit her in the head.

0: And she's down for the count right now. 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
0: They're still attending to J.C. Prather. In Martin, Adamsville leading 6-0, top of the seventh against Peabody. As we said, that would result in an Adamsville-Westview region championship tomorrow. And the loser's bracket would play up and into a second-place game. As Prather able to get up, but slowly. You hate to see that. Going into second base, just one of those bang-bang plays. And That is difficult. So Ripley getting runner into second base with nobody down, 1-1. The count. Now Adamsville has defeated Peabody, so they will be playing Westview tomorrow in the region title. That'll be a good game. We return to action. Addison Carr, ground ball back to her. She gets Smith. Smith trying to go to third. Not in time is the Ripley runner. Able to get into third on the play, but Carr getting Bell. With the first out, Aubrey Ramsey, the second baseman for Union City, or for Ripley. Walked in the first inning. Ball outside from Carr. Runner at third. One down, Ripley, here in the bottom of the third. Union City with a 9-3 lead. Carr bounces it up there and was able to roll up Ramsey and sort of kept the runner at third occupied. As Evan Marshall able to grab it. 2-0 the count. Carr needing a strike right here. A little bit high with that one. One down. Friday night. It's the district championship. Ripley winning the first one 6-3. And a strike on the inside corner from Carr. Jahaley Bonds with two home runs. One to tie it. One to give him a three-run lead. Started pitching in this second game. Just could not find the zone. Manley looked like she did not have it back when the time from her being in. They went met with Maddie Thomason, and she got him out of the jam. Very impressive in that

Top of the third. So Ramsey with a walk. First and third, one down. Carr working with Mooney. Mooney catching this game. Takes ball high. The Tigers trying to mount a big rally here. Ball high again, and going to second will be Ramsey. So second and third, one down. The force is taken away. Carr. A lot of runner to third in the second inning. Well, they're coming home to play and unable to come up with the throw. And in the score is the courtesy runner, or the replacement runner. That was Corey Smith. Three-oh still. Runner at third. Ground ball foul. Strike one. Ramsey at third now. Sissa Mooney. Singled in the first inning. Stranded at first. Madison Carr with a 3-1 count trying to come back from a 3-0 count. Mooney trying to drive in a run. Well, just a little high. And that'll award Mooney first place. Maddie Thomason hitting in the number 8 spot, vacated now by Kiarana McNeil. Lady Tornadoes meeting. Near the circle. We're in the bottom of the third of the championship game, part two, on this Friday night. Lady Tornadoes 9-4. One down. In the third inning, and Maddie Smith coming back in. So she will move Carr over to short. And Jenkins back to third. Didn't figure it was the last time we would see Smith back on the mound. Taking over here in the bottom third. Maddie Thomason. First time we've seen her at the plate. Good inning of work to close out the top of the third. She squares Union City. Ball high and let the runner go to second. Maddie Smith back on after giving up 3 runs in the first. Swing and a miss by Thomason. Ripley with a run here in the bottom of the third. 9-4, Lady Tornadoes. Ball high. It's 2-1. One down with second and third occupied by Lady Tigers. Maddie Smith back to work. Ball fouled back here. And about 10 feet from us.

0: right now. Turning off a bit chilly. Just a tad. Fun spring night. Ball low and headed to first is Thomason. Trinity Bell, left fielder for the Lady Tigers. Bases loaded with one down. Union City 9-4 going to bring in the infield. Bell. Grounded out to second back in the second inning. Was 1-for-3 in the first game. Ball popped up and Marshall couldn't get to it. Difficult angle back into her left. 0-1 the count. Union City stays with the infield in. Changeup popped out to left field. There's McClure over to grab it as she was playing in. And it is two down. Run it is. Staying and bases loaded, but Jahaley Bonds coming up. 0-for-1 with a walk and two runs scored. Or rather, one run scored. She was stranded at third in the second. So Smith, outside corner, strike one. You could probably live there. Now, she may get you a base, get a base hit off of you to the right side. Very good hitter. Not just a power hitter. Very good hitter. Ball down on the inside. Smith changing locations. And ball movement. Strike two, 0-2. See if Bonds can get herself out. Does so. Smith, ground ball right back to her. Throws her out. Union City out of the inning with just one run. Give it up and lead 9-4 after three in the championship game of the 14-2A softball tournament on Froggy 99.3 and the Sports 731 Network.
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0: We're on so late, the Cardinals and Padres have just started. They're on the West Coast. Knicks defeat the 76ers 108-94 in the NBA playoffs. They're up 3-0 in that series. Timberwolves and Spurs starting game 3 right now in Minnesota. Timberwolves stole that game 1. It's a good game if you watched it. Go into San Antonio and win over Wembanyama. Woo! It was fun to watch. Fun to watch. We can look at the Cubs. They're going for win 10 in a row, I think. They lead 3-1 at Texas, top of the sixth. Here it is 9-4. Union City with the lead. Thomason back in for Ripley. Finished that third inning quite well, striking out the side. Maddie Smith, Jenkins, and then Hadley Smith. She'll face Avery Riley, singled in the second with an RBI. Thomason, when she started locating some power, it was pretty impressive. Strike one on the outside corner. Up in the zone. Been there all night.

0: If it's being called, you adjust. As long as it's consistent. And it has been. Next pitch, swing down the middle. Good velocity, but it's like a dropping motion to it. Unicity just swinging over the top. Like a sinker. Ball just low. Much like that one. Started about the knees, went down. 1-2 the count for Avery Riley. Another one down and inside. Double twos up there. 9-4 Union City. We're in the top of the fourth. Winner will host Scotts Hill on Monday. Loser will go to Adamsville in the region tournament. Strike three called inside corner. Neutrine Ag strikeout. Good pitch by Thomason. Annalise Morton will come up. Morton walked, singled. Singled and Union City unable to score a run on the play. Interference was called. Bizarre play. But Morton did get credit for the single because dead ball types, something like that. 9-4, Union City. Big second inning. 5-run second. Morton swinging a miss. Thompson just coming right at him. Big move so far for Ripley. Ball comes at you, and next thing it's on you, and it's quick. Has some heaviness to it. But that is sort of how the ball is spinning. Swing and a miss. Good location, is it? Thomason able to bring it away from the right-hander. Good movement with it. Gets it up, but foul ball back this way. That one was very close, Dean. I had a pretty good idea that it wasn't going to really hit me. You were worried about the equipment. Can't blame you.
1: Hey, just because you did this right here.
0: 7-3-1 crew going strong tonight. Two games. Consecutive. Ball down low. 3-2. Morton making Thomason work. This is about as deep into a count as we've seen. One down. Ball low. As Annalise Morton does quite a bit. Works a pitcher. Second time she's walked, third time on base for Annalise Morton. One down and Maddie Stewart coming up. She's walked twice, scored twice. Maddie Stewart is like a leadoff hitter at the bottom of the lineup. You hear that said sometimes, but when it truly happens, it's like this, where she gets on base and she gives you two leadoff hitters, a lot of speed. This changes the philosophy of a lot of people. First pitch to her, ball low. Thomason with one down, runner at first. Stewart squares, ball called a strike. And Sissa Mooney. Blocking the ball, keeping it in front of her. It was such an angle, I think Morton couldn't see that she probably could have reached second. Elected not to. 1-1 the count to Stewart. Not swinging. Taking ball high.

0: Stevie Gossett's philosophy is to give different looks for each batter in different situations. See what the defense is going to do and adjust from there. Foul ball off, back and to the right. Makes it 2-2. Our game day sponsors today, First Response Security Services, Lenny's Corner Barbecue, Magnolia Place, Union City Coca-Cola, and Jerry Ward Autoplex. We thank them so much. All on the outside corner, called strike three. Nutrien Ag strikeout looking. Second one this inning. So McClure will come up. She's had a big night. On base every time and scored every time. In this game, two hits, one RBI as well. Previous game, two hits, two runs scored. Big night, Kylie McClure goes up in front of the batter's box, as she does each time. Takes ball one. Runner at first, Annalise Morton. McClure. Fouls it off. To the left. The perfect way, if you grew up playing pepper, that's what Kylie McClure is doing. She's just peppering off pitches, but she's swings through one right there. That was a high one, just couldn't lay off, knows that she should have. And Thomason just put it that eye level, made it look appealing. Swung through it. 1-2 the count with two down. Morton still at first. Lady Tornadoes leading 9-4. There's Thomason. Swing and a miss. And they're calling her out. All three outs this inning via the strikeout. One left on. We go to the bottom of the fourth. Union City leading 9-4 over Ripley on Froggy 99.3 and the Sports 731 Network.
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0: Matty Smith back for another inning on... We're in the square, in the circle. Getting to Haley Bonds on a ground out last inning. Now gets a pop up to left field. McClure coming in and grabbing it. Manly. Just a little out in front of that one from Maddie Smith. Maggie Crawford coming up, singled and scored back in the first. Flew out to left to end the second. Maddie Smith gets her to fly out toward left field, and here comes McClure in for the catch. Ripley coach saying hit it somewhere else. We know she can catch it now. That's always something you'd say just to keep

0: Your team like? Now up. Corey Smith. He's in for Prather. Prather, who went back into, went into second base awkwardly. It is Smith. Came in to run for her. And scored on a wild pitch. First at bat for her, though. 2-1 right now. With two down. Nobody on for the Lady Tigers. Swinging a foul back. Makes it 2-2-2, our second one tonight. Another one for Smith. Just inside, apparently. 3-2 the count. So Smith working the count in her first at-bat against Smith. Which Smith will come out on top. It will be Corey Smith with a walk. Ball went low. Gracie Bell coming up. Bell strikeout in the first against Smith. And ground ball back to the pitcher. Ground over for Stewart. Stewart knocks it down, grabs it, and she's called safe. Very close. Very tight. So a base hit. Smith moves up to second. Gracie Bell, a bounder, but Stewart trying to come up with it. Still with two down. Aubrey Ramsey. She's walked twice tonight. With a stolen base. Ball slapped towards center field and knocked away and down. One run will score. That will be Smith. And then the ball gets away. Union City trying to throw behind the runner at first, and that'll allow Aubrey Ramsey to come around and score. Or Gracie Bell, rather. And that was Ramsey. Ramsey still at first, but a base hit. She gets credit with an RBI, but then an error on an attempt to throw behind Ramsey. Resulted in the second run scoring, 9-6 now. Ball right up the middle. Stewart grabs it, flips it over to first, and Union City is out of the inning. But Ripley with two big runs with two outs. Aided by a base on balls with two singles. Hard hit balls by the Lady Tigers. It's now 9-6 as we head to the fifth. Union City coming to bat with the lead on Froggy 99.3. WWGY Fulton, Froggy 99.3 in Union City, and the 731 Network.
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0: Well, we know at the 13-2A championship game, it was won, I believe, by Adamsville, 7-1 over Scottsdale. So Adam.

Adamsville will host the loser of this game, while the winner will host Scotts Hill. Right now, it's Union City 9-6. Two runs with two outs in that bottom of the fourth for Ripley. That was big. Cut that Union City lead from 5-3. Didn't figure Ripley was going to be held that low, but they can score some runs. Union City needs to add to theirs. They send Kylie Mays to the plate. Inside corner, nice pitch from Thomason back out there for another full inning. Came in on relief and has six strikeouts. Every out, but he had the strikeout. Union City did score a run on a wild pitch by her. Did not count against her, though. But she has come in and is dealt. And swinging a miss. Strike three to Mays. Ball just darting outside. Thomason just... Wow. Carr coming up. Walked. The first time, her first batter to face Thomason. Ever since then, she struck everybody out except for a walk to Annalise Morton. 1-0 the count to Carr. Addison tonight. 1-for-1, 2 runs scored. 2 times she's walked. She does have an RBI. Ball high. 2-0. Winner is the district champion. The winner-take-all game being played. Ripley winning the first one, 6-3. Strike down the middle from Thomason. Union City with a 9-6 lead right here. In the top of the fifth. Ball inside and high. 3-1 to Addison Carr. Senior portion of the lineup for Union City. Carr, Smith, and Jenkins. See if they can all three come up. Ball down the middle. Strike. Good location by Thomason. Been impressive is that Thomason has battled each time. And with every batter. Ball hit up and it knocks off of Thompson, but she's able to grab it in time and throw to first for the second out. At least it wasn't a strikeout. Union City at least breaks that seal. Thomason with 6 strikeouts. In her 2-plus innings. 2 outs here in the fifth. Maddie Smith. Back up. Smith struck out. The first strikeout victim from Thomason. Swing and a miss there. A little high and tight, but like she got a pretty good look at it, just missed it. Smith with a single and a double. 4 RBIs tonight. Started the game, relieved by Addison Carr, came back in the game. And has only given up the 2 runs with 2 outs in the bottom of the fourth to Ripley. And she'd come back in, since she came back in. Takes the ball inside, 2-1 the count here, 2 down. Smith
takes a ball

0: outside. A little bit high. Makes it 3-1. Union City's trying to see if they can get something going. Somewhat on with two down. Three-run lead at the moment. Smith gets under that one. Is he going to drop it? Will or in front of Bonds? Oops, excuse me. Bonds has moved to third. Back in center is Gracie Bell. There we go. So base hit for Maddie Smith. Whitley Jenkins gets in a bat here in this fifth inning. Jenkins walked back in the first. Grounded out to second and struck out so far. Takes ball high, 1-0. Two down, Union City with the runner at first. Lenny Carson is the courtesy runner for Matty Smith. Ball outside, hits on the corner apparently, and Jenkins at 1-1. Jenkins a strikeout victim her first time up. Swing and a miss and a high strike right there. People would ask, why are you swinging? When she makes it so enticing. Not only that, you swing through it because it does not come down. Swing and a miss on the inside and a strikeout. Second one of the inning. Eighth of the game in just two plus innings for Maddie Thomason. Union City. One hit in the inning. Strands won. They lead 9-6 heading to the bottom of the fifth on Froggy 99.3 and the Sports 731 Network.
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0: Maddie Smith back out there. Union City lead is 3. Outside corner. Maddie Thompson. Just been money on the mound. In the circle. Takes ball 2. Or ball 1. 8 strikeouts. In 3 innings. Wow. Ball outside. 2-1 the count. Leading off this bottom of the fifth. Union City lead is 3. Maddie Smith. Inside and low, apparently. 3-1. Eight, 9-1 for the Lady Tigers. Inside corner. Gonna get it up just a little bit, and that I think is where he likes to see it. Good pitch by

0: by Matty Smith. Too close to take. Thomason swinging a miss. Matty Smith taking a lot off of that one. The Nutrien Ag strikeout. Matty Smith adds to that list in this game. A strikeout in the first inning. And that is the first one since. Trinity Bell batting from the left side. Swing and a miss. Slap hitter. Smith with a drop on that one. All just sank away down toward the feet of Bell. Union City playing in. Bell takes high and outside. Marshall tried to frame it. The winner will host Scotts Hill Monday in the region first round. Loser will go to Adamsville. Ball outside and to the backstop, 3-1. Addison Carr, encouraging words to her fellow senior. Ball fouled back. Scoreboard has 2-2. One down. On deck is Jahaley Bonds. Super player. Inside floats. And it's going to be 3-2. Maddie Smith going to be told by the umpire. We are having an establishment of the boundary for the home plate umpire, letting both teams, I think, know at that point. Bell, no takes, strike three. A Nutrien Ag strikeout, two in this inning for Matty Smith. Jahaley Bonds will hit with no one on. Two down. Last inning, Ripley had a two-out rally to score two. Show us some. Bonds, big night tonight, two home runs in the first game. Walked and scored back in the first of this one. Union City's kept her on the infield since. Well, high and outside to Bonds. 2-0 the count. So Smith is just being very careful. She is. And to take her chances, I guess, with Julia Manley. Manley's hit the ball hard, but 0-for-3 thus far. Smith, outside corner. Cat and mouse here, it seems like. See what Matty Smith wants to do here. Outside and low is a good spot. Ball fouled off. And she's battling back. Bond's very dangerous hitter. She started the game, this game, unable to consistently get outs, but flies this one up on the infield. Good pitch by Matty Smith, and Union City has Ripley go 1-2-3. No hits, no runs, no errors, nobody left. And after five innings, 9-6 Lady Tornadoes on Froggy 99.3 in the Sports 731 Network.
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1: Well, Union City has used some big innings, as has Ripley in both games. Lady Tornado's big inning in this one was a five-run second, surrounded by two-run innings, and lead 9-6 here going into the sixth inning. Ripley has found the pitcher to go to tonight in Maddie Thomason. Three innings of work, eight strikeouts, one hit, two walks. She's been impressive. Union City has not been able to figure her out at all. And going for her fourth inning of work here in the sixth. Should Ripley come back in any way, she would be player of game for them, without a doubt. Because Union City's offense was just floating. It was going. And she slammed the door. Ball low and makes it 2-0. Hadley Smith, Avery Riley, and Annalise Morton. This inning for the Lady Tornadoes, leading 9-6. Swing and a miss. I'm talking about, I think the ball, you just get lost with it coming out of her hand. And Union City hasn't been able to find it yet. But she does have some good heat to it. There's a good pop. And strike two. Makes it 2-2. Smith so far, two walks and a strikeout. Swing and a miss, strike three. Neutrine Ag, strikeout four. Thomason, it is her ninth. It's her fourth inning of work. Wow. Domination. Riley coming up. Strikeout victim back in the fourth. Basically been the entire lineup. Ball on the outside corner. Thomason's living there. It's a good pitch. A little bit of rise to it. That one got away from her. Ball high. One down here in the top of the sixth. Lady Tornadoes by three. Thomason. Strike. The top of the zone, 1-2. Riley, 1-for-3, singled. And an RBI back in the second. Next one, Thomason. Swing and a miss. Another Neutrine Ag strikeout. So far, that's the best pitching performance I think we've seen all season. We've seen some good ones from Maddie Smith, but just from the power standpoint of coming in and whiffing everyone but one batter, or two batters, or three. If she goes through this fourth, it would be 12 outs, 11 via strikeout. If she's able to strike Annalise Morton, she walked her back in the fourth inning and goes 2-0 right here against Annalise. Difference being Annalise is letting the high strike go through. It's making her throw extra pitches. A little bit lower with it. Still gets it into the zone.

0: 2-1 the count now. Two down. Ripley trying to shut down the Union City offense, and Maddie Thomason has done so. Ball low. Makes it 3-1. Morton. We talked about her being able to see the ball so well lately. 1-for-1 tonight. 2 walks. Two down here. A 3-1 pitch from Thomason. Low. She'll take her base. Morton is very, very patient. Stewart, first time she faced Thomason, strikeout looking. 2 walks on the night, and 2 runs scored for the freshman second base. Morton at first with 2 down. Outside corner from Thomason. Union City trying to get a 2-out rally here. Winner hosting Scotts Hill on Monday. Pitch inside and fouled off. Stewart in that first game went 0-for-3. And on base twice in this second game. Runner at first with 2 down. Thomason inside and low. Makes it 1-2. Maddie Stewart. See if she can bring the top of the lineup up. Foul ball. Back and a grab. By Mooney. And that'll end any kind of threat from Union City in that inning. Go to the bottom half of the 6-9-6 Lady Tornadoes on Froggy 99.3 in the Sports 731 Network.
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0: Well, we head to the bottom of the sixth. Ripley going to send up Julia Manley, Maggie Crawford, and Corey Smith, I believe. Lady Tornadoes with a 9-6 lead. Maddie Smith back on into the circle for another inning. Got Manley to fly out to left field back in the fourth. It's a very good play by Kylie McClure out in left field. Ball down and in for pitch one.
4: All right, show us something, babe.
0: Manley, 0-for-3 thus far. First game, she scored a run, had a hit. And got the pitching win. Came into relief of Bonds in this second game, but didn't have it at the moment or at that time. And Coach Aaron Smith went with Maddie Thomason, and she has been lights out. Ground ball back to Smith. She turns, fires, and 1-3, first out of this inning. Thomason. 10 strikeouts.

0: in four innings of work. One single and three walks. She's worked around the walks. Impressive. This is Maggie Crawford. Crawford is 1-for-3. She also singled, scored a run back in the first. Inside, strike one. Yeah, it's 1-1. I didn't think it was 3-1. They got it corrected quickly. One down here in the sixth. Ball popped up. Stewart underneath and grabs it. Corey Smith into the game, replacing J.C. Prather, who went out with an injury. Smith coaxed a walk back in the fourth and scored. Started that two-out rally. Bats here with two outs. Ball inside from Maddie Smith. Maddie Smith with three Nutrien Ag strikeouts on the night. Two of them coming last inning. Well, inside it, it hits the foot of Smith, and she's on base. That is the 32nd batter hit, I think, by Smith this year. Yep. That's one of the things sort of admire about Maddie Smith. She's not afraid to go in after it. To sell the pitch. Ball grounded to Stewart. Foul ball called. You can say a foul ball. Nonetheless, a foul ball. 0-1. Two down, Smith at first for Ripley. Ball in the hole. Backhanded by Carr, but she is not able to get an out with it. Just good to keep it in on the infield. Almost tempted to give Bell a hit there. I know technically Carr did go towards second, so that would be a fielder's choice. Ball driven toward right field in front of Morton. Coming in for the plate, Union City as it get past one, and a ball scored. Smith in and sliding in as well is Bell. Two runs on the play. Ball got loose. Union City did not stop the progress of the ball on the relay home, in which Smith scored. But not even stopping was Gracie Bell. She came all the way home on the throw. Ball popped up on the infield, and with another two-out rally, Ripley, a couple more with Maddie Stewart making that catch. Backed with two down, hit batter, single, single, bad throw. And we'll have to give an error in there as well for Union City. 9-8, their lead is trimmed after six innings of play. Top of the seventh coming up for the Lady Tornadoes on Froggy 99.3 and the Sports 731 Network.
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2: Lady Tornadoes led 9-4 at one point. Two runs in the bottom of the fourth and two in the bottom of the sixth for Ripley, and it's 9-8. But the big story for the Lady Tigers is Maddie Thomason coming in. Four innings, one hit, three walks, 10 strikeouts. And she's back out there for a fifth. See if Union City can figure it out. The leadoff hitter, Kylie McClure. McClure takes ball high. She struck out against Thomason back in the fourth. Seventh inning. Union City with a one-run lead here in the district championship game. Winner will host Scotts Hill on Monday. Loser will go to Adamsville. Ball low from Thomason. See if Union City is even more patient. Make Thomason try to deal deep into a game. The 2-0 pitch. Strike on the outside corner. The velocity seems to have gone down just a bit to get location. But she's still battling. McClure with the 2-1. Swings through it. Good pitch by Thomason. 2-2 the count. McClure, two hits, three runs scored, reached on an error back in the second, struck out in the fourth. Foul tip back. Thomason. Freshman. Big innings. Tip back. And a foul ball. We'll keep it at 2-2. Both teams having to go deep with the pitching, but Union City went Carr. Tried to get two innings out of her, but Smith took back over the game and has been in there since. Ball low and outside, apparently. 3-2 the count. McClure working the count. She's had a good eye recently and really been on fire. That average close to 400. Ball high. She walks. Big four. The Lady Tornadoes getting the leadoff hitter on. In the top of the seventh, this gives a chance for Mays. Mays 1-for-3 on the night. One run scored with a walk as well. And she has an RBI. Tim McClure wants to run. She is. And she's in there quickly. Stolen base. Mays.

Up 1-0 in the count. RBI opportunity at second base now with nobody down. She steps out, resets. Addison Carr waiting on deck. Carr's been on base 3 times, a single, 2 runs scored. Walked twice, ball in the dirt, gets past the catcher. And McClure will take third on a wild pitch. Mays can either take a little off her swing or she can see how far she can rattle it. I don't know. Let's see. Ripley infield calls time. So Westview winning over Scotts Hill in the baseball tournament at Martin, the Region 7-2A tournament. 4-3, I believe. And Adamsville winning 6-0 over Peabody sets up an Adamsville and Westview region championship tomorrow. And, of course, the second place games will take place after that. Mays up to bat. Takes outside corner, strike one. 2-1 the count. Mays, the junior center fielder. Ball high and outside, 3-1. Carr waits on deck. If they continue on, Maddie Smith will hit. Smith with a 3-for-4 night. Thomason, inside pitch, nice job of fighting that one off by Mays. See Mays and Carr talking. No. 3-2 the count, nobody out. Runner in third is Kylie McClure. She walked, stole second, went to third on a wild pitch. Is watching her fellow outfielder battle here. Thomason high and outside. And a walk for Kylie Mays. So Addison Carr will come up. Carr grounded back to Thomason back in the fifth inning. Walked in the third, that's when we first saw Maddie Thomason. She struck out the side after that. Struck out everyone in the fourth, all but one in the fifth. Struck out two in the sixth, and strike one to Carr right there. The ideal relief pitcher has been Maddie Thomason, freshman for Ripley. 0-1 pitch inside and high. Going to second on the play is Mays. Probably a runner's indifference type situation, but Ripley threw the third and threw behind McClure. McClure was back safely. Top of the seventh, Union City leading 9-8. Runners at second and third, nobody out. Addison Carr, 2-1 now. Thomason, this is the first time we've seen her struggle. First two have got on, both via the walk. Championship game of the district 12 or 14-2A. Carr fouls it off back and bouncing toward the ditch.

0: inside, and she gets first. They're loaded with Lady Tornadoes and Maddie Smith up. Smith has a home run in this tournament. She's a double and a single and two singles and four RBIs. Those came back in the RBIs back in the first two innings. Nobody down. Smith takes a big cut at the first one up high. If you're a coach, you say, all right, I'll give you that one. Now bear down on it. A base hit and two runs is more important. She thought about bunting. Give the defense, keep them a little honest. They're already playing in. Nobody down here in the top of the seventh. Big spot for Union City. Maddie Smith, bases loaded. For Maddie Thomason. Swing and a fly ball out deep center field. Is it over the fence? Nope, it's off the wall. Union City is going to score three. They're just going to score two here. When a two-run double, Carr will stop at third. But Mays and McClure score. A big base knock. I thought it might have a chance. But it went off high off the wall in center field. Big, big hit for Union City. And once again, the pitcher coming up with the RBI situation. And Maddie Smith, a 4-for-5 night, 6 RBIs. Wow. She's on the mound with the opportunity to at least, I would say, get in with some type of save situation. They're going to go back to Manly. And Thomason will go to right field. Maddie Thomason, up until this inning, was unbelievable. 10 strikeouts, 1 run, a 1 hit, 3 walks. And then Union City broke through here in the top of the seventh. So a Commercial Bank and Trust mound visit and pitching change. We'll take the break as well. Union City now leads 11-8 over Ripley in the seventh inning of the district championship on Froggy 99.3 in the Sports 731 Network.
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0: Coach Smith going back to Julia Manley. Came back in the top of the second. Was able to get through the inning. But Union City did some damage. Got some people on as well in the top of the third. And that's when they went to Thomason and now going back to Manley. And Jenkins up to bat. She bunts out in front. They're going to try and go for Jenkins. And Union City will score. Ron Carr comes up and comes in. In fact, the hesitation by Bonds at third.

allow Jenkins to take first. And Carr to come home on the play. It was just a hesitation play, but the ball hardly even got, what, maybe 30 feet past. But that doesn't matter as long as it works. The single by Jenkins. At third is Smith. Swinging a base hit up to the middle by Hadley Smith. One run is in as Matty Smith comes in. Manley got the ball off and Hadley Smith yanked it out into center field. It's quarter sister Matty. Union City now up 13-8 here in the top of the seventh. Nobody down. First and third. And Avery Riley up. Riley with an RBI single back in the second. I think Coach Stevie Gossett going to put in a pinch runner. Or Hadley Smith. Sophie Palmer coming into the game is a pinch runner. Top of the seventh of the championship game. Manley working to Avery Riley. A little bit high. Christian Folks over at first base telling Palmer, move on up. Move on up on that type of play. There you go. And that's what she's doing. Takes second on ball one or ball two. Nobody down. Top of the seventh. Union City second and third now. Riley outside corner. Strike one. As we said, Riley with a single, an infield. A single up the middle. Scored a run in the second. Strikeout victim the last two times up. Fouls that one back. 2-2 now. Working against Manley. Inside ball grounded to third. They're going to go to third. And get the non-force out, the tag out. And that's fine, as Union City will take a run on the fielder's choice by Riley. She gets credit for the RBI. And Smith is out 6-5. First out of the inning. Runner at first is Riley. And Elise Morton back up. Been on base all four times tonight. A single and three walks. Morton has made every pitcher work every time up. Manley, 0-1 pitch, strike two. It is the championship game of the District 14-2A tournament. Ripley won the opener 6-3. Union City got down 3-2 and then exploded in the second with five runs. And now five in the seventh. A ground ball by Morton. They go to second, over for one. And Morton on with a fielder's choice. Aubrey Ramsey, I think they're going to call interference on Union City. They are. They're going to call interference on Riley, so that will actually be a double play. So, the inning comes to an end, but Union City with five runs and lead now by six, 14-8, heading to the bottom of the seventh on Froggy 99.3 WWGY Fulton and also the 731 Sports Network.

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2: Bottom of the seventh for Ripley. On first, Maddie Thomason takes strike one from Maddie Smith. Smith, tough luck loser in that first game. Battling here in the second. Ball flipped out towards Sister Smith, and she grabs it. Hadley with the first out of the seventh. Trinity Bell will come up for Ripley. So Jahaley Bonds will get an at-bat here in the seventh. But Union City up by six. Ball a little low and outside. They can smell a district title. Everybody thought Union City going to struggle mightily coming into 2A. Especially after Ripley beat them twice in the first two district games in 2A in two seasons, or in three seasons. Ball grounded toward third. He gets past Jenkins, so a base hit for Bell. But the Lady Tornadoes have put together some clutch performances in good, very good district games. And have a shot at winning a district title. Leading by six, one down with a runner at first. Smith working to Bonds, outside corner, strike one. Bonds. Oh for three, walk with a run scored. Swing and a foul off to the right side. Cardinals and Padres scoreless, top of the fifth. How about that? Spurs Timberwolves tied at 51. Halftime. Maddie Smith with an 0-2. Wow. That's gone. Wow. When you can swing, you can swing. Jahaley Bonds, third home run of the night. Still a four-run lead for Union City. 14-10 with one down. What a drive. That young lady is one of the most talented we've seen. Ball one to Manley. Manley, great pitching performance in that first game. Ball outside, 2-0. Offensively, this game, 0-4. Hit one ball very hard to McClure. 2-0 count. Strike on the outside corner. Base is cleared after a mammoth.

0: shot from Jahaeli Bonds. One down in the bottom of the seventh. Ball curves a little bit low and in. 3-1 to count. Best thing to do after a mammoth hit like that. That's it. Make them hit the ball. Stewart at second over for Hadley Smith. Second out of the inning, 4-3. Newton City an out away for a district title. Good things happen when you throw strikes. Crawford coming up. Single back in the first. Flies up. Carr goes back, and she has it, and Union City has won the district title. The Lady Tornadoes with an impressive performance in this second matchup. Wow. Especially Hal Ripley won that first game. A home run to tie it, a three-run homer in the top of the seventh to give the Lady Tigers the lead and ultimately the win. But Union City responded with a very good game. They bent and allowed 10 runs, but scored 14 and win it 14-10 in the District 14-2A title for the Lady Tornadoes. We'll take a break, come back with the Five Seasons Men's Shop post-game report. It's all next on Froggy 99.3 and the Sports 731 Network.
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0: Union City with some big innings. They had a five-run inning in the second, another five-run inning in the seventh, and needed it as the Lady Tigers with a two-run shot from Bonds in the top or bottom of the seventh. But they pitched around it and got the outs when they needed and win the game 14-10. Kylie McClure, 2-for-4. She was on base a total of four times. Scored four runs. Just a very, very good game from her. And would probably be the top performer of the game. Had it not be for the player we're about to name. Kylie Mays. She's 1-for-3 with two runs and an RBI. Addison Carr, 1-for-2, a couple of runs and an RBI. Maddie Smith would be your player of the game, top performer.

0: four for five, one run, six RBI on the night. Six. Whitney Jenkins, very good night. One for four. She scored a run as well. On the evening, Hadley Smith, big base knock with an RBI in that seventh as well. Avery Rowley with an RBI single and reached on a fielder's choice with two RBIs tonight. Annalise Morton on base three times. Four times, actually, four walks and a single. Maddie Stewart with two walks and two runs on the night as well. So Union City stymied when they faced Manly in that first game after getting three runs, but they come back and force Ripley into having to do a lot of pitching. And a lot of their players not able to come up with anything after a little bit. Thomason came close. She really kept Union City out for four innings, but eventually Union City got to her. But what did Thomason do? She came in with four innings, 10 strikeouts before trying to go to that fifth inning, and that's where Union City got to her. But she did a great job for Ripley to allow them to come back in the game. It got to be a 9-8 game. There. The Lady Tornadoes able to hold off the Lady Tigers and win the district title. They're naming some players, all district teams, from different teams. Peabody and also Westview and Gibson County. All district teams. This may be academic.
1: For Ripley High School, all academic.
0: Yep. Addison Carr already named to that.
1: Trinity Bell. Gracie Bell.
0: It's a very good Ripley squad. Their leader put on a show tonight. Two, three home runs from Jahaley Bonds. She scored three runs on the night, or two runs in this game, and she had a great game in that first one as well, and kept her team close. The Lady Tornadoes between Maddie Smith and also Addison Carr, who gave Union City one plus inning in the circle, and then it was a good enough break for Smith to come back in and finish. She bent just a little bit. Ripley with a couple of innings, getting two outs and rallying back in the fourth.
1: All right, next we'll move into all districts.
0: And then also in the sixth, but and then, of course, the two-run home run in the seventh. But all that time, Smith knowing that her team had already scored enough runs that she could be a little more aggressive and was. And the Lady Tornadoes really with a very nice comeback from this game, from the first. When you lose that first game in the way you did, it makes it tough. So Union City will host Scotts Hill on Monday. That's a win or go home for the year. And means also you would, should you win, you would host a game, I believe, if it is this side's to host.
1: All right, Ripley High School, Aubrey Ramsey.
0: They're handing out more awards. J.C. Prater is back. At least she looks to be feeling better. But she gave us a scare there for a little bit. Had to go out of the game. Good to see her back out there. And Lady Tornadoes tonight, as we said, Kylie McClure with an incredible game, two for three.

0: four runs. A couple of stolen bases as well, but Matty Smith, 4 for 5, 6 RBIs on the night. Smith and Mays. Carr, named to this team. And Kylie McClure as well.
1: Kylie McClure. Got to get your name. Westview, Sarah Byers.
0: Westview, Sarah Byers.
1: Avery Stockton.
0: Boys 7-2A tournament, the baseball tournament going on at Westview. Westview winning over Scotts Hill today 4-3. Then it was Adamsville over Peabody 6-0 and setting up a region championship game tomorrow between Adamsville and Westview. Then they'll play all the second place games through there. Sectionals, best 2 out of 3 will be happening.
1: We have Sarah Byers. Union City, Addison Carr.
0: Addison Carr being named to, I believe this is a tournament team. Manny Smith.
1: Annalise Morton.
0: Annalise has had a good tournament. Kylie McClure.
1: For Ripley, Aubrey Ramsey.
0: Aubrey Ramsey for Ripley. Like I said, I believe this is all tournament team. Manly.
1: Jahaley Bonds.
0: And Jahaley Bonds. And
1: Peabody, Haley Burnett.
0: Peabody with Haley Burnett.
1: Gibson County, Audrey,
0: Andrea Criswell.
1: Andrea Criswell.
0: For Gibson County.
1: Chloe Allman.
0: Chloe Allman.
1: And Avery Owens.
0: And also Avery Owens for the Lady Pioneers. Our thanks to First Response Security System Services, Nettie's Corner Barbecue, Magnolia Place, Union City Coca-Cola, and Jerry Ward Autoplex, our game day sponsors.
1: 14AA is our very own Coach Aaron Smith.
0: Aaron Smith, Coach of the Year. Now the runners-up trophy and the championship trophy. And then we'll, I guess, talk with Coach Gossett for just a moment and end out our broadcast. So as you can see, the Division I 14-2A champions, Union City Lady Tornadoes. 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
3: Well, the Lady Tornadoes winning 14-10 to win the district 4A title and be able to host coming up on Monday. See if we can get Coach Goff. This is investigative reporting now. We'll find Coach Gossett right in the middle of the field. It's an incredible night, Coach. Heartbreaking loss in the first one, and the way your team just responded in this game.
4: You know, we talked about it mid-game that, you know, this is how a state tournament goes sometimes. You want that? Go ahead. This is how it'll be in a state tournament. You know, sometimes you lose games that, you know, they matter, but they don't matter. You got to be able to rebound physically, mentally, emotionally, spiritually, and all the things, and then get back right to it. And that's exactly what we did.
3: I thought you had an incredible game. So you could say top performer of the game could be Kylie McClure, getting on base as many times. She did four runs, scored two hits. But then that would be ignoring what Maddie Smith did at the plate, 4-for-6 and 6 RBI tonight. Just monster games. Other players really doing a great job of causing havoc and working their pitching to where it eventually gave through. The Thomason girl came in and gave them some big innings.
4: That's the first time that I knew that she's thrown all year. You know, scouting teams and, you know, whatever, you know, looking at the pitchers and stuff. That's the first time we've seen her and first time that I've seen her personally anywhere on Game Changer or anything. She did an awesome job, and she's going to have an awesome career at Ripley. And she gave us a fit until we kind of buckled down and went to work. And then, you know, you can't say enough about Manley and Bonds and, you know, just, you know, the other day, Ramsey, like, just you can't say enough about them. They gave us fits, and we had to work counts, and we had to earn this, and our girls did earn it.
3: It was an incredible performance. Several people, it's too many to mention in so many ways, but enjoy the district title. You get Scotts Hill on Monday, home game. That's even better.
4: Yeah, that's awesome. I told these girls, you know, that's what you're fighting for, is you're either having to travel 2 hours and play a ball game, or you're getting to sit at home and, you know, you're in the driver's seat. And it's going to be a tough game. They're going to be a good team. You know, I think they're like 22-8 on the year or something like that. Like, they're a good team. But I look forward to the challenge, and I know these girls do too. You know, you mentioned it. There's too many girls on here to mention as far as, you know, this one's the MVP, this one's the MVP, this one should be all tournament. We only get a selected few, but if I could give an MVP to multiple people, it would be our entire team for fighting, from the girls on the bench to starting pitcher to, you know, whoever it may be. It took a team effort, and they've done a great job.
3: Yeah, ever since the two losses to Ripley, you've been a real different team.
4: Yeah, you know, you can't say enough about it. You start out 1-6, and I think we're 13-9 now. That's a rough start to the season, and, you know, it'd be real easy to fold up shop. You know, that's the easy thing to do, but this team doesn't like the easy thing. They're going to work, and they're going to grind, and we're going to do the best we can in every aspect, and I can't be more proud of these girls.
3: Congratulations, Coach.
4: Yes, sir. Thank you.
3: Coach Stevie Gossett and his crew and the Lady Tornadoes with the

district championship. Our thanks to Reynolds Brothers for sponsoring our stats and also for five seasons for the postgame show. Our American Roofing, ARS Roofing, and American Softwash, I think top performer for the day for Union City, Maddie Smith, with several nods toward Kylie McClure and different players. And Kylie Mays for fighting back and having a rough first game, coming back in the second game, being very productive, 1-for-3 with two runs as well. Hadley Smith with 1-for-3 on the night. So Union City had several different players, but Maddie Smith gutting it out on the mound as well. So the Lady Tornadoes are district champs, and they'll play Scotts Hill on Monday. We'll have the broadcast for you as well. Our thanks to Dean and everyone with the 731 crew. I'm Robin Francis. Hope you've enjoyed it on Froggy 99.3 and the Sports 731 Network.

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1: News. I'm Chris DeMeo. President Trump says the country is doing very well and praises the April jobs report, which was better than expected.
2: We just have new stock market records. Everybody's 401k is hitting a record. The numbers are absolutely incredible. The job numbers, we have more people working today than we ever had working in this country.
1: 115,000 jobs were created in April. A bipartisan bill is introduced that would stop the sale of Chinese cars in the U.S. Bill co-sponsor Bernie Moreno.
3: These are basically predators that are coming into the market to destroy the Western auto world. This is much like a Trojan horse coming into the U.S. market that would surveil us, send data and information to the Communist Party.
1: Moreno and Democratic co-sponsor Alyssa Slotkin on Fox's special report. Stocks ending the week on a high note. The S&P and NASDAQ closing at record highs. 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

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My name is John Glenn. I just want to say thank you for joining me. 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John Pardee, Randy Houser, after Dasha.

0: No. John Party with Boots Off, brand new from him. Megan Maroney, she sings about beautiful things here in just a moment. When's the last time you had a Tootsie Roll? Did you know Tootsie Rolls are 130 years old? And the one you had just yesterday, if you had one, could be part of that 130-year-old tradition. They do a graining process, which mixes parts of the previous day's batch in like a sourdough starter type method, meaning remnants of the original 1896 recipe could still be present in today's Tootsie Rolls. And they make 64 million Tootsie Rolls a day.
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0: Nate Smith with After Midnight. Let's check some birthdays for the 8th of May. Country star Del Gray from Little Texas is celebrating. So is pop superstar Enrique Iglesias. Rock legend Gary Glitter. Matthew Davis is Warner in the Legally Blonde franchise. Melissa Gilbert from Little House on the Prairie. Stephen Amell is in the franchise Arrow. Anthony Field is the founder of the Wiggles, and he is the narrator of all those great nature documentaries. David Attenborough also celebrating a birthday today. If it's your special day, happy birthday. I hope all your birthday wishes come true this weekend.
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0: Saturday through Monday. The president says the deal includes a swap of 1,000 prisoners on both sides. The Virginia Supreme Court ruling against Democrats' attempts at redistricting in the state. More from Fox's Shannon Bream in Washington.
1: The court, by a 4-3 vote, finding a violation of the state constitution, held this violation irreparably undermines the integrity of the resulting referendum vote and renders it null and void.
0: The 4-3 decision found that lawmakers failed to follow the strict process required to amend the state constitution. 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

Josh Ross with Hate How You Look. That kicks off another hour of country music for our weekend. We do need to wish country music family member Del Gray of Little Texas a happy birthday today. If you are celebrating a birthday this weekend, I hope you have a wonderful weekend. Alexandra Kay after Chase Matthew.

0: Alexandra Kay is her name. That is a new song from her called Straight for the Heart. Each and every weekend, we are given 172,800 seconds. Those are our moments that we get to spend together. We get to do whatever we want during those weekends. If we blow it and waste those times this weekend, we got to wait 5 more days to get another shot at another weekend.
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0: Chris Jansen. It's called Me and a Beer. In an attempt to get smarter to help my trivia team out, I am taking on presidential knowledge. Okay. Here's some fun facts I've learned in my studies over the course of the past 2 weeks. 45 people have served as president so far. Only 21 states have produced a president.
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0: Jason Aldean with his latest. It's called Don't Tell on Me. Let's check some entertainment history for the 8th of May. When it comes to our favorite movies, it was on this day, 1963, that the 007 movie Dr. No made its premiere. That is Sean Connery's debut as James Bond. Deep Impact taught us to fear asteroids. It debuted on this day, 1998. Star Trek was rebooted with Chris Pine as Captain Kirk. It debuted 2009 on television. Grace and Frankie debuted on the streaming service Netflix the 8th of May, 2015. That's entertainment history.
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6: From ABC News and Good Morning America, I'm Lori Bergamotto. 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
0: It was a long drive and long flight to West Lafayette, Indiana. But Blaine says surprising his mom was worth every mile.
2: 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So, gonna be something special.
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1: I'm Chris DeMeo. President Trump says the country is doing very well and praises the April jobs report, which was better than expected.
2: We just have new stock market records. Everybody's 401k is hitting a record. The numbers are absolutely incredible. The job numbers, we have more people working today than we ever had working in this country.
1: 115,000 jobs were created in April. The president says his upcoming trip to China is going to proceed.
3: China has been great for us economically, but not for other presidents. But we've done very well with China. We're going to have a meeting with President Xi. It's going to be, I think, quite amazing. He's been a friend of mine. I've gotten along with him very well over the years.
1: China is allied with Iran. The president said he wants to speak with President Xi about that relationship. 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

0: Lauren Elena, along with Chase Matthew, on the Weekend Country Show by suggestion for Aaron Liston. Thank you so much. Coming up, Luke Combs, and we got some Ashley Cook on the way as well. Keep it here all night long on the Weekend Country Show.
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0: 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Thanks for listening. My name's O'Reilly. And coming up, we've got some more great music for you. How about Toby Keith and Willie Nelson? I think it's time for that classic duet coming up. Also, John Party. So keep it right here on the Weekend Country Show.
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1: I'm Deborah Valentine. A three-day ceasefire announced between Russia and Ukraine.
2: In a social media post, President Trump says the ceasefire will include a suspension of all kinetic activity and a prisoner swap of 1,000 prisoners from each country.
1: Fox's Jared Halpern reporting. The U.S. Labor Department reported an unexpected 115,000 jobs added to the U.S. economy for April. Kevin Habit, director of the White House National Economic Council on Fox's America's Newsroom, reacts to the new numbers.
3: The fact is that people still don't have faith that the golden age is upon us, that Trump policies are working, but it keeps showing up in the data. And it's really astonishing

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0: There's Luke Combs. How you doing? I'm O'Reilly. Coming up, what everybody's talking about this weekend, from sports to entertainment to stories lighting up social media. It's what's trending. Coming up in just a bit on the Weekend Country Show, along with Dustin Lynch and Zach Top.
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The Weekend Country Show. Hello there. I'm O'Reilly. Thanks for listening, by the way. As we take a look at what's trending this weekend, the Kentucky Derby winner Golden Temple officially skipping Preakness. So no Triple Crown run this year. Morgan Wallen continues dominating streaming charts while country fans are

0: Already buzzing about the summer stadium tour season kicking into high gear. Meanwhile, NHL, NBA playoff fever, it's everywhere right now. Fans are packing arenas and social media lighting up over every overtime thriller and buzzer beater. Mother's Day weekend, don't forget Mom this weekend. And that's what's trending right here on the Weekend Country Show.
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0: Jordan Davis, and that one by suggestion tonight. Thanks for listening all night long. We'll keep you company and take us with you wherever you go this Mother's Day weekend. Enjoy your time with Mom. An extra long set of the best country coming up, beginning with Dierks Bentley.
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1: News. I'm Chris DeMeo. President Trump is hoping a three-day ceasefire between Russia and Ukraine can be extended.
2: I'd like to see it stop. Russia-Ukraine, it's the worst thing since World War II in terms of life. 25,000 young soldiers every month. It's crazy. So it could very well be.
1: The temporary ceasefire includes a swap of 1,000 prisoners on both sides. A Utah judge delaying the preliminary hearing for Tyler Robinson, the suspect accused of killing activist Charlie Kirk at Utah Valley University last fall.
3: Originally set for May 18th, will now take place July 6th through the 10th. During that hearing, the judge will determine if there's enough probable cause to hold Robinson over for trial.
1: Fox's Claudia Cowan. Stocks rise to record levels after a solid April jobs report. 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

0: Neil McDonough portrays Jesus. Stacey Keach, Sean Astin, Michael York, and Kristen Bell provide the voices for some of Jesus' notable followers. 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

0: Kane Brown. Yes, he knows how to deliver one for the ladies. That one's called Woman. Thanks for listening to the Weekend Country Show. I'm Phil O'Reilly. Coming up next, an all-star lineup with Shaboozy and Hardy bringing in the big-time guns. We're talking Morgan Wallen, Tim McGraw, and Eric Church. It's all on MacArthur coming up on the Weekend Country Show.
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0: 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My name's O'Reilly. 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
1: News. I'm Deborah Valentine. A three-day ceasefire is underway between Russia and Ukraine. Fox's Jared Halpern says the pause was announced Friday following a meeting in Florida.
2: The ceasefire announcement comes a day after Special Envoy Steve Witkoff and Jared Kushner met with Ukraine's top negotiator in Miami.
1: The ceasefire ends Monday. It includes a 1,000-person prisoner swap between both warring countries. An Indianapolis police officer is hospitalized in stable condition after being shot while responding to a shooting on the city's north side Friday night. Indianapolis Police Public Information Officer Drew Brown.
3: What I can tell you is that there is no ongoing threat to the public that we are aware of, and there is no person outstanding at this time that we are aware of.
1: The suspect was shot by police and is reported in critical condition. The officer is reported to be stable. 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

0: 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I'm Phil O'Reilly. Moms across the country, they're facing a sleep crisis. This according to new research out just in time for Mother's Day. The survey of 1,000 moms across the country finds the problem isn't late bedtimes. It's anxiety and mental load keeping them up at night. 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We need to do something extra special for mom. Maybe do pick up a couple of her chores that she doesn't want to do on a regular basis. Maybe just pamper her. You know, that might be the best gift ever. More great country coming up on the Weekend Country Show.
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0: Cash. We are bringing you into a Saturday morning with an extra long set of Only the Best Country. And it's coming up next with Josh Ross.
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1: This is a Fox News alert. I'm Chris DeMayo. A pedestrian struck on the runway by a Frontier Airlines plane at Denver International Airport. There's no word on their condition. President Trump says the country is doing very well and praises the April jobs report, which was better than expected.
2: We just have new stock market records. Everybody's 401k is hitting a record. The numbers are absolutely incredible. The job numbers, we have more people working today than we ever had working in this country.
1: 115,000 jobs were created in April. A bipartisan bill introduced that would stop the sale of Chinese cars in the U.S.
3: These are basically predators that are coming into the market to destroy the Western auto world. This is much like a Trojan horse coming into the U.S. market that would surveil us, send data and information to the Communist Party.
1: Senator Bernie Moreno and Fox's special report. 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

0: Can't think of a better way to wake up on a Saturday morning than only the best country right here on the Weekend Country Show. 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

0: Hey, it's the Weekend Country Show on Mom's Day weekend. That's one of the things trending for sure this weekend as we take a look at it. Kentucky Derby winner Golden Temple officially skipping the Preakness. No Triple Crown run this year after that incredible last-to-first Derby finish. Morgan Wallen continues dominating streaming charts while country fans are already buzzing about the summer stadium tour season kicking into high gear. NHL, NBA playoff fever, it's everywhere right now. Fans packing arenas, social media lighting up everywhere about the overtime thrillers and buzzer beaters, and pretty soon it's just baseball. And it's Mother's Day weekend again. Do not forget Mom tomorrow and do something extra special for her. That's what's trending on the Weekend Country Show.
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0: 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I'm Phil O'Reilly. How about an extra long set of the best country? We'll get right into it next with Morgan Wallen.
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1: This is a Fox News alert. I'm Deborah Valentine. A person on the tarmac at Denver International Airport was reportedly struck by a departing Frontier Airlines flight. Smoke reported in the cabin and the pilots aborted takeoff. Passengers were evacuated. There's no word on the condition of the person hit. A three-day ceasefire underway between Russia and Ukraine. President Trump commenting on it before boarding Marine One, hoping the ceasefire is extended.
2: It's the worst thing since World War II in terms of life. 25,000 young soldiers every month. It's crazy. So it could very well be.
1: The ceasefire is scheduled through Monday. The president says the deal includes a swap of 1,000 prisoners on both sides. The Labor Department reporting 115,000 jobs added last month. 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

Sports Ticket, it's Justin Moore kicking off another hour of the best and most country. I'm Jay Michaels. Vincent Mason right now. It's Wish You Well.

0: Well, it is Mother's Day weekend. How much money do you think we're going to spend on Mama this year? So on average, we spend about $284 on Mama on Mother's Day weekend.
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3: Good morning and welcome to the Outdoor Show with host Lenny and Brent Talcott. Some members of the Obion County Central Rebel Anglers, Bass Anglers, recently fished in the Tennessee High School State Bass Championship, and the tournament was held on Old Hickory Lake in Hendersonville, Tennessee on April the 11th. Those who fished and finished were Robert Ethan Fortner and Drake Long, Walker Wilbanks, and Gunnar Stafford also fished along with Keegan McBride and Lane Stover. So they represented their school really well. They all caught, I think, at least one bass, and there were 63 bass brought to the scales that weighed a total of 126 pounds and 7 ounces. So good job by the young men down at Obion County Central High School Rebel Bass Anglers. As we are nearing the boating season for this year, we want to share this with the boating public. Nationwide, alcohol use is the leading contributing factor in fatal boating accidents. It is illegal to operate impaired. It is unlawful to operate any vessel subject to registration or any commercial vessel while under the influence of alcohol or drugs. Tennessee's legal blood alcohol concentration is 0.08%. Implied consent, operators are deemed to have consented to the chemical testing blood, breath, or urine when an officer has reasonable grounds to suspect impairment. Refusal carries consequences. Tennessee BUI penalties mirror the DUI minimums, including mandatory jail, fines, and suspicion of boating privileges, with higher minimum public for the very high BAC. So keep that in mind if you're going to do a lot of recreational boating this year. Leave the alcohol on the bank and you'll be clear to go and won't have to worry about getting checked for impaired driving. That's it for this time. This is Lenny Calcutt thanking you for listening, and we hope you have a real nice day.
4: Hi, everybody. This is Steve McAdams. Thanks for joining me this week, and what a mixed weather week it has been for the Kentucky lake fishing scene. Anglers have been catching some pretty good bluegill and a few redder as of late, but the cool weather earlier this week kind of threw a curve to things. The bluegill and the baiting shell cracker do not like these north winds and cooler temperatures. When the surface temperature falls a day or two, it kind of interrupts the bite, but they're rebounding rapidly. As soon as we get some warm sunny days and the surface temperature bounces back, they'll get hot and going. Speaking of surface temperature, it's been around 69 degrees in the early mornings and warming to around 71 or 72 at midday. Meanwhile, catfish are on the prowl. They're headed to rocky banks, so now is a good time to get out there and check out some of those rocky banks. Take advantage of the catfish spawn. It is underway. Bass fishing has been fair. The weed beds are holding a few bass. Anglers have been tossing spinnerbaits and topwater and catching a few fish, as well as a Texas craw and a lizard thrown in those weed beds. It's been pretty deadly this time of the year. Now, the lake level is down just a little bit below summer pool. We're at 358.8. We should be just 0.2 feet higher right now. That does make a difference on the buckbushes and weed beds. They need a little bit more water on them for bass anglers. Meanwhile, a crappie picture, they're in post-spawn right now, scattered in several different depths. Some fish are in 5 feet, some 10 feet, some 15. Crappie scatter when they spawn. That is the case right now, but there are

0: or a few fish being brought in from time to time. Meanwhile, coming up on the Sportsman's Calendar, a lot of things going on. This coming Saturday is a West Tennessee High School Bass Tournament out of Paris Landing. Also, the Friends of Tennessee National Wildlife Refuge, it's their spring festival at the Visitor Center on Saturday. And it's a Bluegill Blowout by Covenant Ranch, the annual Bluegill Tournament, fundraiser for a good cause. So get out and take advantage of it. Thanks for listening. This is Steve McAdams. Have a great week in the outdoors.
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1: Well, Hocus Pocus, now a Halloween classic. And then they did Hocus Pocus 2 a couple of years ago. Well, Disney has confirmed Hocus Pocus 3 with all the original Sanderson sisters is coming. 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
3: News. I'm Paul Stevens. A pedestrian hit by a Frontier Airlines jet as it was taking off from Denver International Airport late Friday night. No word on that pedestrian's condition. President Trump, meantime, praising the April jobs report better than expected.
4: We just have new stock market records. Everybody's 401k is hitting a record. The numbers are absolutely incredible. The job numbers, we have more people working today than we ever had working in this country.
3: 115,000 jobs created in April. A bipartisan bill introduced that would stop the sale of Chinese cars in the U.S.
5: These are basically predators that are coming into the market to destroy the Western auto world. This is much like a Trojan horse coming into the U.S. market that would surveil us, send data and information to the Communist Party.
3: Ohio Republican Senator Bernie Moreno on Fox. 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

Kane Brown and Woman doing another hour of Feel Good Country on this Saturday morning. It's Jay Michael. So glad you've decided to stop by and keep me company this morning. Tim McGraw and Taylor Swift right after Dylan Marlowe and Dylan Scott. Here's Boys Back Home. Yeah.

0: Jump Party
1: and Boots Off. I'm Jay Michaels. Heard from Tim McGraw and Taylor Swift, but the highway don't care. Speaking of Taylor Swift, she's getting ready to enter her wife era. She says her and Travis are ready for marriage and they, quote, can't wait.
2: I keep seeing celebrities posts, me in the 90s versus now. Well, the person staring at me in the mirror is definitely not the same person that could pull off bootcut jeans. 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

0: John Morgan and Kid Myself. Heard from Keith Urban before that. I'm Jay Michaels. Stay country or die trying from Blake Shelton is next.
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0: Zach Top, south of Sanity, and I'm Jay Michaels. It is Mother's Day weekend, and they say, on average, we're going to spend about $284 on mom this year.
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0: My name is Riley Wright, and I'm in kindergarten, Sharon School. I pledge allegiance to the flag of the United States of America and to the republic for which it stands, one nation under God, indivisible, with liberty and justice for all.
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2: I'm Jack Callahan. A person struck on the tarmac at Denver's International Airport by a departing Frontier Airlines flight. The plane's crew reported smoke in the cabin and they aborted the takeoff. The passengers were evacuated safely. No word on the fate of the person struck on the runway. A three-day ceasefire is underway between Russia and Ukraine. President Trump, before boarding Marine One at the White House yesterday, said he hopes the ceasefire is extended.
3: It's the worst thing since World War II in terms of life. 25,000 young soldiers every month. It's crazy. So it could very well be.
2: The president says the deal includes a swap of 1,000 prisoners from each side. The ceasefire is scheduled to run through Monday. An unexpected 115,000 jobs added to U.S. payrolls in April, according to the Labor Department. Wall Street reacting with new records. 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

Brunette from Tucker Wetmore kicking off another hour of Feel Good Country. Let's do Florida Georgia Line and Ashley Cook right after Max McNown. This is Better Me For You. I'm Jay Michaels. Good morning.

Thanks for feeling froggy. Yeah.

0: 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Thanks for stopping by on this Saturday morning. 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

0: Not a bad place to be. Me and a beer. It's a beer can, that is. I'm Jay Michaels. Thanks for stopping by and keeping me company on this Wednesday morning. More Feel Good Country. Thomas Rhett, Jordan Davis, and Nate Smith on the way.
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1: Ribbit. Ella Langley there. I just love Ella. It's Be Her. I'm Jay Michaels. 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
1: Stevens, a plane departing Denver hits a pedestrian on the runway during takeoff late Friday. No word on that pedestrian's condition. The U.S. economy adding 115,000 jobs last month in a stronger-than-expected report.
2: These are 2 months in a row of absolutely blockbuster numbers. And to put them in perspective, Bill, not that I'm counting, they have 65 economists that were polled at Bloomberg on what the number should be. 62 came in way below. 62 out of 65.
1: White House National Economic Council Director Kevin Hassett on Fox. The White House releasing files and audio about unidentified aerial phenomenon, also known as UFOs.
3: Roger, and understand they were about 3 to 4 miles away.
4: I have the booster on my side as a brilliant body of the sun, just a black background, and the biggest particles are on it.
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9: Hey, Northwest Tennessee, thanks for feeling froggy.

What kind of man? That's Parker McCollum kicking off another hour of Feel Good Country. Blake Shelton and Jason Aldean right after Hardy, Eric Church, Morgan Wallen, and Tim McGraw all coming together on this one. It's Vic Arthur.

0: Jason Aldean, Don't Tell on Me. I'm Jay Michaels. It is Mother's Day weekend. Hopefully you've got your gifts ready for Mama. I stopped at the grocery store last night when I was out running errands, and they had all the Mother's Day balloons and flowers and all that set up. They say on average, we're going to spend about $284 on Mama this year.
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0: Lacombs and Be By You. Good morning. I'm Jay Michaels. I hope you're having a great Saturday morning. Thank you, as always, for stopping by and saying hello to me. Whatever you got going on today, I hope you do something good for you. Tomorrow, of course, is Mother's Day. Today is Dog Mom Day. So we're saluting all the dog mamas out there.
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1: I'm Jack Callahan. A deadly incident at Denver's International Airport. A person on the runway was struck by a departing Frontier Airlines flight late last night and partially sucked into the jet's engine. That started an engine fire. The plane's crew aborted takeoff. Passengers evacuated safely. Not clear yet why someone was on the runway. A three-day ceasefire between Russia and Ukraine continues. President Trump hoping it is extended.
2: It's the worst thing since World War II in terms of life. 25,000 young soldiers every month. It's crazy. So it could very well be.
1: The ceasefire is scheduled to run through Monday. The president says the deal includes a swap of 1,000 prisoners from each side. At Russia's annual military parade today in Red Square, President Vladimir Putin predicted an eventual Russian victory. 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

Good morning. Happy weekend. We appreciate you sharing it with us. We've got a favorite from Dirk Bentley on the way. We also have Low Cash in line, but right now it is Tucker Wetmore with 3, 2, 1.

0: Rocky 99.3. We are so excited about this. 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So that's bundle, B-U-N-D-L-E, to 30605, and you're in. 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

0: After midnight, that is, Nate Smith along with Tyler Hubbard. What's going on today? Well, I mean, it's Saturday, reason enough to be excited, right? But there's some things that we can enjoy today and celebrate. Yes, it's Hooray for Buttons Day. Yes, just think, without buttons, everything would be coming out, right? Yeah, got to have them buttons. It is also Lost Sock Memorial Day. Tear the tags off the mattress. Oh, you're not supposed to. I mean, there's a warning on there. So be a rebel today. Rip it right off. And when it comes to treats, today is National Butterscotch Brownie Day. Enjoy. On the way, we'll get back to the music with Parmalee's Cowgirl.
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Chevy Silverado from Bailey Zimmerman. What you got going on this weekend? If you've got a little downtime, you just might want to turn on one of these great streaming services or head to the movie theaters because there's some good stuff. We'll start out with the movie theaters. Billie Eilish, Hit Me Hard and Soft, the tour. James Cameron directed that concert film. And so that's in theaters. You could go see that. Mortal Kombat 2, that is based on that popular video game franchise. Carl Urban stars in that. Not Keith, but Carl Urban. I don't think they're related.

0: And then over on Netflix, they've got Lord of the Flies, which, of course, is the adaptation of the novel. And then Remarkably Bright Creatures, also a film adaptation of a best-selling book. And then there's Legends. That is a new series which follows everyday customs officers sent undercover in some of Britain's most dangerous gangs. And then over on Prime, they've got Citadel, and that's the second season of that show. This time around, Priyanka Chopra Jonas and Richard Madden will be a part of that season. So there you have it. Things to watch on screens this weekend. Just don't spend your entire weekend with a screen because it'll make your eyes hurt. Kane Brown is next with Woman.
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2: My message to the American people is, please don't worry. Don't. This is not one of those things like COVID where there's 15 different alarm bells. The CDC team that is tracking this is absolutely amazing. We've been working with the partners across the government. They've been doing an incredible job.
1: National Institutes of Health Director Dr. Jay Bhattacharya on Fox and Friends Weekend. A plane departing Denver International Airport hits and kills a pedestrian on the runway during takeoff on Friday.
3: In audio from air traffic control, a pilot can be heard reporting the incident and alerting about an engine fire. Frontier says there was smoke in the cabin, but airport officials say the Denver Fire Department quickly put that fire out.
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0: Straight for the heart. That is Alexandra Kay. Let's do it. Let's buckle up and go back in time. Going all the way back this day in history, May 9th. Our first stop is a very important one. It's the year 1914. And that's when the U.S. President Woodrow Wilson proclaimed the first Mother's Day. On this date in 2001, Kenny Rogers received a Career Achievement Award from the Academy of Country Music during the 36th Annual ACM Awards in L.A. He is dearly missed. On this date in 2014, country singer Hunter Hayes played 10 shows in 10 cities in 24 hours, breaking a world record. And there you have it. This day in history, Megan Maroney is up next.
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0: The Union City Board of Education and the faculty and staff of Union City Schools would like to take this time to congratulate the Union City High School graduating class of 2026. They're very proud of you and look forward to seeing what the future holds. They hope you enjoyed your high school journey and made many memories to last a lifetime. Congratulations to the senior graduating class of 2026. From Director of Schools Wes Kennedy, Union City Board of Education, and the faculty and staff of Union City Schools.
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0: That is Morgan Wallen with Don't We? And something that he did not share, but now it's public. He quietly, nobody knew about this till I guess there's, I just saw this news story. It came out earlier this week, but he covered funeral expenses for a little 8-year-old fan that he met thanks to Make-A-Wish before he passed away. He got to go to the concert. His mom and dad went with him, and he in his wheelchair, beautiful photos with him and Morgan Wallen. He was battling aggressive cancer, and his wish was to meet Morgan because his music really helped him get through a lot of things. And, you know, that's where you just are like, to be an artist, to have that kind of impact on a person's life, especially a little person's life like that. They're so young, and he was so happy to see Morgan and everything. And just, I mean, what a huge responsibility, what a huge thing, you know, something that so simple, just to meet someone and they just think the world of you, and oh, it has to be hard to then go on stage after meeting this little guy and knowing what he's going through. And anyway, I just wanted to share that story because, you know, you got to think about artists and the kind ones and the things that they do to help folks in need and that are hurting. So just that was just a nice story I wanted to share. The late Toby Keith is up next with As Good As I Once Was.
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1: being brought in from time to time. Meanwhile, coming up on the sportsman's calendar, a lot of things going on. This coming Saturday is a West Tennessee High School Bass Tournament out of Paris Landing. Also, the Friends of Tennessee National Wildlife Refuge. It's their spring festival at the Visitor Center on Saturday. And it's the Bluegill Blowout by Covenant Ranch, the annual Bluegill Tournament. Fundraiser for a good cause. So get out and take advantage of it. Thanks for listening. This is Steve McAdams. Have a great week in the outdoors.
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1: I'm Jack Callahan. A three-day ceasefire between Russia and Ukraine continues. President Trump hoping it is extended.
2: It's the worst thing since World War II in terms of life. 25,000 young soldiers every month. It's crazy. So it could very well be.
1: The ceasefire is scheduled to run through Monday. The president says the deal also includes a swap of 1,000 prisoners from each side. At Russia's annual military parade in Red Square today, President Putin predicted eventual victory. A deadly incident at Denver International Airport. A woman on the runway was struck by a departing Frontier Airlines flight late last night and partially sucked into the jet's engine. It started an engine fire. The plane's crew aborted the takeoff. Passengers were evacuated, some of them suffering minor injuries. Not clear yet why that woman hopped the airport fence and was crossing the runway. 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

0: Two country powerhouses teaming up together. That's Ella Langley and Morgan Wallen with I Can't Love You Anymore. And that song is doing so well, right? So that song, I Can't Love You Anymore, is the first time a duet by two singers best known as country artists has ever debuted in the Hot 100 Top 10. Okay, they came in at number 7. Okay, that's the debut. Now, the last time a song fitting that sort of description in general was in the top 10 was back in 1983 with Kenny Rogers and Dolly Parton's Islands in the Stream. And what's funny about that song, Islands in the Stream, I never knew that song was, I guess, country. I guess that's what genre it is. I never knew that. When I was a little kid, I listened to that song and I was like, oh, I just assumed it was kind of like pop, but they're like, no, it's country. It's Kenny and Dolly. They're country. So I had no idea. I just liked music. You know, it didn't matter what category it was in. It was just good. So, but good for Ella and Morgan. Much congratulations to them on, I mean, quite an accomplishment there. Rascal Flatts are next with Mayberry.
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0: All My Exes. That's Lauren Elena along with Chase Matthew. It's time for your random stat of the day. And since Mother's Day is tomorrow, this one is perfect. Okay. According to a recent survey. All right. They have found that moms are the number one influence on Americans' financial lives. That's according to Beyond Finance. They found that moms beat dads out almost twice as much when it comes to how to manage money. So it was a 31-17 vote there in this survey. And the moms were also most often credited with teaching practical money lessons that, you know, as you age, that you still use today. So you learned it as a little kid, most likely from mom. And that's what this survey revealed. So yay, moms! Sam Hunt next with Body Like a Back Road.
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1: Stevens, 17 Americans on board a cruise ship hit by a hantavirus outbreak will now be quarantined in Nebraska. Now, as far as contracting the disease,
2: you have to be in close contact with someone who has a lot of symptoms. There have been 8 people that have been infected, all of them. The first two got it from, for all things bird watching, probably breathed mouse droppings in Argentina.
1: National Institutes of Health Director Dr. Jay Bhattacharya on Fox. A plane leaving Denver International Airport hit and killed a pedestrian on the runway during takeoff late Friday.
3: From Denver airport officials, they say that pedestrian jumped into the perimeter fence and was hit just 2 minutes later while crossing the runway. She has not been identified, is not believed to be an employee of the airport, and the airport has since examined the fence line and found it to be intact.
1: Fox's Madeline Rivera. 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

0: Shaboozey has a new album in the works that will be released July 31st. The title is The Outlaw, Shirelee, and Other Western Tales. Here he is with a Bar Song Tipsy.
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0: 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Happy birthday if today is your special day. Some of the celebrities you get to share your day with include Candace Bergen. She is from Murphy Brown Book Club. She's now 80. Billy Joel is 77, the piano man. Allie Mills from The Wonder Years, 75. John Corbett turning 65. Audrina Patridge from The Hills is 41. Shaboozy is 31. And Mary Mouser from Cobra Kai and Body of Proof is now 30. Happy birthday, everybody. Make it a good one. Luke Combs is next.
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4: Good morning and welcome to the Outdoor Show with host Lanny and Brent Calcutt. Some members of the Obion County Central Rebel Anglers, Bass Anglers, recently fished in the Tennessee High School State Bass Championship, and the tournament was held on Old Hickory Lake in Hendersonville, Tennessee on April the 11th. Those who fished and finished were Robert Ethan Fortner and Drake Long, Walker Wilbanks, and Gunnar Stafford also fished along with Keegan McBride and Lane Stover. So they represented their school really well. They all caught, I think, at least one bass, and there were 63 bass brought to the scales that weighed a total of 126 pounds and 7 ounces. So good job there by the young men down at Obion County Central High School Rebel Bass Anglers. As we are nearing the boating season for this year, we want to share this with the boating public. Nationwide, alcohol use is the leading contributing factor in fatal boating accidents. It is illegal to operate impaired. It is unlawful to operate any vessel subject to registration or any commercial vessel while under the influence of alcohol or drugs. Tennessee's legal blood alcohol concentration is 0.08%. Implied consent, operators are deemed to have consented to the chemical testing blood, breath, or urine when an officer has reasonable grounds to suspect impairment. Refusal carries consequences. Tennessee BUI penalties mirror the DUI minimums, including mandatory jail, fines, and suspicion of boating privileges, with higher minimum public for the very high BAC. So keep that in mind if you're going to do a lot of recreational boating this year. Leave the alcohol on the bank and you'll be clear to go and won't have to worry about getting checked for impaired driving. That's it for this time. This is Lanny Calcutt thanking you for listening, and we hope you have a real nice day.
5: Hi, everybody. This is Steve McAdams. Thanks for joining me this week, and what a mixed weather week it has been for the Kentucky lake fishing scene. Anglers have been catching some pretty good bluegill and a few redder as of late, but the cool weather earlier this week kind of threw a curve to things. The bluegill and the baiting shellcracker do not like these north winds and cooler temperatures. When the surface temperature falls a day or two, it kind of interrupts the bite, but they're rebounding rapidly. So as we get some warm sunny days and the surface temperature bounces back, they'll get hot and going. Speaking of surface temperature, it's been around 69 degrees in the early mornings and warming to around 71 or 72 at midday. Meanwhile, catfish are on the prowl. They're headed to Rocky Banks, so now is a good time to get out there and check out some of those Rocky Banks. Take advantage of the catfish spawn. It is underway. Bass fishing has been fair. The weed beds are holding a few bass. Anglers have been tossing spinnerbaits and topwater and catching a few fish, as well as a Texas craw and a lizard thrown in those weed beds. It's been pretty deadly this time of the year. Now, the lake level is down just a little bit below summer pool. We're at 358.8. We should be just 0.2 of a foot higher right now. That does make a difference on the buckbushes and weed beds. They need a little bit more water on them for bass anglers. Meanwhile, a crappie picture, they're in post-spawn right now, scattered in several different depths. Some fish are in 5 feet, some 10 feet, some 15. Crappie scatter when they spawn. That is the case right now. But there are a few fish being brought in from time to time. Meanwhile, coming up on the sportsman's calendar, a lot of things going on. This coming Saturday is a West Tennessee High School Bass Tournament out of Paris Landing. Also, the Friends of Tennessee National Wildlife Refuge. It's their spring festival at the Visitor Center on Saturday. And it's the Bluegill Blowout by Covenant Ranch, the annual Bluegill Tournament. Fundraiser for a good cause. So get out and take advantage of it. Thanks for listening. This is Steve McAdams. Have a great week in the outdoors.
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1: You'll hear new country and new artist interviews.
0: And artist news. Yeah, it's kind of a big deal. You see what I did there?
1: Yeah. We've talked about this.

0: Me and a beer. That is Chris Jansen. I'm Sherry Farmer, and with the price of everything going up, up, up, I'm glad that this is becoming an even bigger trend this summer. They're calling it soft makeup, where it looks, you know, like you don't have any makeup on, really. Minimal makeup routines are all over TikTok. Okay, all the conversation there, the no makeup makeup. So that means you're, you know, using less. And let me just say that, you know, being a woman, I am so happy to be a woman. Don't get me wrong. But it's really expensive. All the things that we feel that we need to have. You know, the hair, the nails, the clothes, the makeup. And it's not just, you know, foundation. It's eyeshadow, liner, mascara, perfumes. It's exhausting and expensive. So I'm glad that this minimal look is a thing because, you know, that means you spend less money on makeup, right? So this could be a win, okay? Because more money's got to go into the tank. So there we have it, right? I think that's a positive outlook as we are, you know, in the weekend and us ladies can save a little money. Corey Kent and Cole Witzel are next with Rocky Mountain Low.
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1: Jack Callahan, a deadly incident at Denver International Airport. A woman was struck on the runway by a departing Frontier Airlines flight late last night. Fox's Madeline Rivera.
2: Denver airport officials say that pedestrian jumped the perimeter fence and was hit while crossing the runway. She has not been identified, is not believed to be an employee of the airport.
1: The woman was partially sucked into the jet's engine. That started an engine fire. The plane's crew aborted takeoff. Passengers were evacuated on the slides, some suffering minor injuries in the process. Three-day ceasefire between Russia and Ukraine continues. President Trump hopes it's extended.
3: It's the worst thing since World War II in terms of life. 25,000 young soldiers every month. It's crazy. So it could very well be.
1: The president says the deal includes a prisoner swap of 100 prisoners from both sides. 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

0: John Morgan, kid myself, I'm Bosch. It's Saturday, May 9th. Happy birthday if today's your birthday. You share with Billy Joel, who's 77. Rosario Dawson is 65. It's brunch for lunch day. I'll have both. I'm hungry. Lost sock Memorial Day. And National Babysitter Day.
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1: George Birch and Luke Bryan, ride. I'm Bosch. John Party's coming up next. Well, check this one out. A new survey finds that 2/3 of Americans can't relax until they clean their messy home. In the last 3 months, the average person has missed out on 2 fun events, avoided hosting guests twice, and had 2 arguments in their household over their home's untidy state. Okay, at my house, we don't clean up the house unless we have a dinner party. And by the way, the last dinner party we had was my sister's birthday, which was 3 months ago. Ooh, it's getting a little thick in there.
0: We are Northwest Tennessee's Froggy.
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0: Stephen Wilson Jr. with Gary. I'm Bosch on your Saturday. Do you like to work out? Well, check this one out. Exercising harder may be better for your health than exercising longer. According to a new study, people who do just a few minutes of intense activity daily are less likely to develop 8 major diseases. Those who did the most vigorous exercise had a lower risk of death and bad diseases. Okay, I wonder if walking to the beer store is considered vigorous exercise. It is, right?
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1: News. I'm Carmen Roberts. Passengers aboard a cruise ship hit by the hantavirus will evacuate soon off the coast of Spain as global health officials work to contain the outbreak. And Dr. Mark Siegel tells Fox News this won't be a pandemic.
2: This virus is extremely difficult to spread human to human, and it's only this strain that does it, but it's extremely difficult. Maybe 1% of the time with close contact, repeated contact.
1: More than 100 passengers remain on the ship, including 7 Americans. The U.S. is still waiting for a response from Iran on a peace proposal as fighting has flared around the Strait of Hormuz. GOP Congressman Rick Crawford tells Fox Iran needs to understand it does not own the strait.
3: The reality is that's an international waterway. It's an international choke point that they have chosen to try to impede.
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Cash and Wrong Hearts. I'm Bosch. Time now for the honor group of the day. Today, I'd like to honor people who could fix a kitchen faucet. 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
1: Good morning and welcome to the Outdoor Show with host Lenny and Brent Calcutt. Some members of the Obion County Central Rebel Anglers, Bass Anglers, recently fished in the Tennessee High.
2: Landing. Also, the Friends of Tennessee National Wildlife Refuge. It's their spring festival at the Visitor Center on Saturday. And it's the Bluegill Blowout by Covenant Ranch, the annual Bluegill Tournament fundraiser for a good cause. So get out and take advantage of it. Thanks for listening. This is Steve McAdams. Have a great week in the outdoors.
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0: Leslie Cook. The hell you are. I'm Bosch, keeping you company on this Saturday. So distracted driving is a problem we all have to contend with, right? But this one boldly goes far beyond mere texting. A recent incident has seen the California Highway Patrol call out a commercial trucker for allegedly watching an episode of Star Trek while driving his rig. The discovery was made during an inspection where a phone playing the show was literally placed atop the dashboard, partially obstructing the driver's view of the road. Whew. You know, I'm a total Trekkie, but there's a time and a place for everything. I mean, come on.
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1: News. I'm Daria Albinger. A departing Frontier Airlines flight struck a woman on the tarmac late last night at Denver International Airport. This is audio from the cockpit.
2: Frontier 4345, we're stopping on the runway. We just hit somebody. We have an engine fire.
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1: The person struck, who authorities say had humped a fence and was trespassing, was partially sucked into the jet's engine. A three-day ceasefire between Russia and Ukraine is underway. President Trump hopes that it will be extended.
4: It's the worst thing since World War II in terms of life. 45,000 young soldiers every month. It's crazy. So it could very well be.
1: The ceasefire is scheduled through Monday. The president says the deal includes a swap of 1,000 prisoners on both sides. 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
1: 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Froggy.

0: That's Bailey Zimmerman with Chevy Silverado. I'm Bosch. It's Saturday, May 9th. On this day in history in 1868, the city of Reno, Nevada is founded. On this day in 1887, Buffalo Bill Cody's Wild West show opens in London. And on this day in 1962, laser beam successfully bounced off the moon for the first time. Now, why would you want to do that? Why do you want to hurt the moon? Come on, man.
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0: Be by you. I'm Bosch. Coming up next, the two Dillons, Marlo and Scott. So they had this great question on socials today. Check this out. What's a belief you had at 10 years old that you actually still agree with? Again, what's a belief you had at 10 years old that you actually still agree with? Here's some responses. Dinosaurs rule. Pizza rules. Adults are dumb. Being an astronaut is a cool job. Dogs are better than people. Cats are awesome. Spider-Man is awesome. Rocks are cool. And liver is icky. You know, I agree on that last one. Yeah, I'm not a huge fan of organ meats.
1: We are Northwest Tennessee's Froggy.

0: That's Morgan Wallen with Don't We. I'm Bosch, hanging out with you on the Saturday. Well, prom night is still a big deal for high school kids in America, but it's getting more expensive and fewer kids are going. According to a new survey, going to the prom could cost upwards of $1,000 per student. Wow. Once you add up the clothes, tickets, transportation, hair, and photos, girls typically spend more. Now, here are some other interesting facts about the big night. You ready? About prom night. 92% of high schools across the country hold a prom night every year. Prom attendance peaked at 85% in the 90s. Now it's down to 70%, and 65% go with a romantic date. Okay, the question is, did you go to your prom? Oh, yeah, I did. And I've got the tacky pale blue tuxedo photos to prove it.
1: Pump up the volume.
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1: News. I'm Carmen Roberts. How could it happen? That's what many people are asking after a commercial jet hit and killed a pedestrian on the runway at Denver International Airport last night.
2: Airport officials say that 2 minutes after the person got over the airport perimeter fence, they made it out onto the runway and into the path of Frontier Flight 4345, which was taking off for Los Angeles.
1: Fox says Max Gordon, the plane aborted takeoff and passengers used slides to evacuate after smoke was detected in the cabin. No name released on the victim. The Dutch cruise ship hit by the hantavirus is preparing to dock in the Canary Islands tomorrow.
3: U.S. officials will be waiting there to evacuate the 17 Americans who are still on board. There are still more than 100 people on that ship, but thankfully none of the remaining Americans have shown symptoms.
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That's Riley Green with Change My Mind. I'm Bosch. And by the way, Riley's nominated for several ACM awards, and the show is going to be live from Las Vegas on the 17th on Amazon Prime, hosted by Shania Twain.

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1: Director Wes Kennedy, the Union City Board of Education, and the faculty and staff of Union City Schools would like to take this time to congratulate the Union City High School graduating class of 2026. 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I hope you enjoyed your high school journey and made many memories to last a lifetime. Congratulations to the senior graduating class of 2026. From Director of Schools Wes Kennedy, Union City Board of Education, and the faculty and staff of Union City Schools.
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0: Vincent Mason, wish you well. I'm Bosch. Blake Shelton is on the way next. You're not going to believe this, but liquid salads are trending. Liquid salads, I kid you not, with more adults choosing to drink their fruits and veggies instead of eating them. These products are marketed to busy people who want nutrition without the prep. Dietitians say they can help fill gaps, especially for people who struggle to eat enough veggies, but they're not a substitute for whole foods. Okay, liquid salads. This sounds great to me. Does a vodka martini count as a liquid salad? I mean, there is an olive in it, right?
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0: Jordan Davis, turn this truck around. I'm Bosch, keeping you company today. You know, it's never been more expensive to be a pet parent, according to new research that reveals just how much it's costing people. The study finds that routine expenses for a dog or cat average about $4,272 a year. That covers everything from food to vet visits and grooming, but it adds up to more than $50,000 over a 12-year lifespan. Yeah, tell me about it. I'll tell you, pets are expensive. As far as I'm concerned, though, it's well worth it. And my cat, Chloe, totally agrees.
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1: Albinger, a three-day ceasefire is underway between Russia and Ukraine. Fox's Jared Halperin says it was announced after a meeting in Florida yesterday.
2: The ceasefire announcement comes a day after Special Envoy Steve Witkoff and Jared Kushner met with Ukraine's top negotiator in Miami.
1: The ceasefire is scheduled to end on Monday. It includes a 1,000-person prisoner swap between the warring countries. An Indianapolis police officer is hospitalized after being shot while responding to a shooting on the city's northeast side last night. The department's public information officer, Drew Brown.
3: Detectives of the Buncombe County Sheriff's Office have charged 16-year-old Star Grant and 28-year-old Devon O'Neill Loving with three counts of first-degree murder and one count each of felony conspiracy to commit murder.
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6: That heat's going to be out there for one more day.
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1: We are Northwest Tennessee's Froggy.

Hardy with favorite country song. Hardy keeping it real and admitting the first song he ever wrote was to impress a girl. I like his honesty. Chris Young, Kane Brown after John Party.

0: Kane Brown with Woman, brand new music from him. Hello, my name is John Glenn. Welcome to Mother's Day weekend. Now, there is a movie chain that's anticipating Dune Part 3 is going to be a huge movie. It is set to open this December. They started selling seats for that opening weekend in their IMAX theater for $50 a ticket. So if you're taking a date, that's $100 just to go to the movie. Now, no word if that includes popcorn, a drink, and maybe a snack.
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0: South of Sanity. It's new music from Zach Top. Let's check some birthdays for the 9th of May. Stars like Billy Joel, Dave Gahan from Depeche Mode, Noah Centineo from The Perfect Date on Netflix. He's also going to be starring in the new Street Fighter movie. Looking forward to that. Mary Mauser is Samantha LaRusso from Cobra Kai. Rosario Dawson. Amy Hill was in the Magnum P.I. reboot. And if it's your special day today, happy birthday. I hope all your birthday wishes come true this weekend.
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0: Alexandra Kay, the new song from her is called Straight for the Heart. I've been doing some research on battling my mosquito problem that I've been experiencing around the house here the last couple summers. Now that the weather's getting warmer, I'm going to get a jump on it. Interesting fun fact I found out while I do this research. There are 200 mosquito species native to the U.S. and its territories.
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1: News. I'm Carmen Roberts. A scary night for passengers on a Frontier Airlines flight taking off from Denver International. The plane struck and killed a pedestrian on the runway.
2: Smoke was reported in the cabin and passengers were evacuated via slides as a precautionary measure. The identity of the person, though, is still unknown.
1: Fox's Max Gordon. The U.S. says despite ramped up military action in the Strait of Hormuz, the ceasefire is holding, but Democrats are blasting the Trump administration over the wide-ranging cost of the war.
3: 13 service members killed, hundreds wounded, thousands of civilians killed. 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

Ella Langley, Morgan Wallen. It's called I Can't Love You Anymore. Now, each of them nominated with a country song nominee for the American Music Awards coming up Monday, May 25th. And each of them nominated in the Best Female Country Artist category, or in Morgan's case, the Best Male Country Artist category. So lots of nominations between those two when it comes to the American Music Awards coming up Monday, May 25th. Shaboozy kicks off another stretch of country next.

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4: Good morning and welcome to the Outdoor Show with host Lenny and Brent Calcutt. Some members of the Obion County Central Rebel Anglers, Bass Anglers, recently fished in the Tennessee High School State Bass Championship, and the tournament was held on Old Hickory Lake in Hendersonville, Tennessee on April the 11th. Those who fished and finished were Robert Ethan Fortner and Drake Long, Walker Wilbanks, and Gunnar Stafford also fished along with Keegan McBride and Lane Stover. So they represented their school really well. They all caught, I think, at least one bass, and there were 63 bass brought to the scales that weighed a total of 126 pounds and 7 ounces. So good job there by the young men down at Obion County Central High School Rebel Bass Anglers. As we are nearing the boating season for this year, we want to share this with the boating public. Nationwide, alcohol use is the leading contributing factor in fatal boating accidents. It is illegal to operate impaired. It is unlawful to operate any vessel subject to registration or any commercial vessel while under the influence of alcohol or drugs. Tennessee's legal blood alcohol concentration is 0.08%. Implied consent, operators are deemed to have consented to the chemical testing blood, breath, or urine when an officer has reasonable grounds to suspect impairment. Refusal carries consequences. Tennessee BUI penalties mirror the DUI minimums, including mandatory jail, fines, and suspicion of boating privileges, with higher minimum public for the very high BAC. So keep that in mind if you're going to do a lot of recreational boating this year. Leave the alcohol on the bank and you'll be clear to go and won't have to worry about getting checked for impaired driving. That's it for this time. This is Lenny Calcutt thanking you for listening, and we hope you have a real nice day.
5: Hi, everybody. This is Steve McAdams. Thanks for joining me this week, and what a mixed weather week it has been for the Kentucky lake fishing scene. Anglers have been catching some pretty good bluegill and a few redder as of late, but the cool weather earlier this week kind of threw a curve to things. The bluegill and the baiting shellcracker do not like these north winds and cooler temperatures. When the surface temperature falls a day or two, it kind of interrupts the bite, but they're rebounding rapidly. As soon as we get some warm, sunny days, and the surface temperature bounces back, they'll get hot and going. Speaking of surface temperature, it's been around 69 degrees in the early mornings and warming to around 71 or 72 at midday. Meanwhile, catfish are on the prowl. They're headed to rocky banks, so now is a good time to get out there and check out some of those rocky banks. Take advantage of the catfish spawn. It is underway. Bass fishing has been fair. The weed beds are holding a few bass. Anglers have been tossing spinnerbaits in top water and catching a few fish, as well as a Texas craw and a lizard thrown in those weed beds, it's been pretty deadly this time of the year. Now, the lake level is down just a little bit below summer pool. We're at 358.8. We should be just 0.2 feet higher right now. That does make a difference on the buckbushes and weed beds. They need a little bit more water on them for bass anglers. Meanwhile, a crappie picture, they're in post-spawn right now, scattered in several different depths. Some fish are in 5 feet, some 10 feet, some 15. Crappie scattered.

0: when they spawn, that is the case right now. But there are a few fish being brought in from time to time. Meanwhile, coming up on the sportsman's calendar, a lot of things going on. This coming Saturday is a West Tennessee High School Bass Tournament out of Paris Landing. Also, the Friends of Tennessee National Wildlife Refuge, it's their spring festival at the Visitor Center on Saturday. And it's the Bluegill Blowout by Covenant Ranch, the annual bluegill tournament, fundraiser for a good cause. So get out and take advantage of it. Thanks for listening. This is Steve McAdams. Have a great week in the outdoors.
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0: ugly.
1: Burge with his latest called Ride, Ride, Ride. He gets some help from Luke Bryan with that new song. My name is John Glenn. It's Mother's Day weekend. I hope you're having a relaxing, wonderful weekend, moms. We've got more country music coming up.
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